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here, wandering into Interrupt Proceedings to tell you all about the rock show that takes place here on Erewash Sound every Tuesday between 7 and 9. We'll have our featured artist or album, and we'll also have The Epic, as well as Then and Now, a tune from an artist from way back in the day, and one from nowadays. Yeah, running down a dream. It's also the weekly journey through 7 decades of rock. Oh, come on, everybody, let's get together tonight. If you thought rock was all racket and noise, then do try listening to The Rock Show, only here on Erewash Sound every Tuesday between 7 and 9. The Rock

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3: From the Sky News Centre at 2, it's shaping up to be a busy weekend for Andy Burnham as he prepares to become Prime Minister. The new Labour leader is still finalising his cabinet, with feverish speculation over who he will appoint as Chancellor. He'll take over from Keir Starmer after meeting the King and setting out his policies from a podium outside Number 10. Our chief political correspondent, John Craig, reports.
4: Andy Burnham has let it be known that he plans to begin to move into 10 Downing Street this weekend, before he officially becomes Prime Minister on Monday. Yesterday, removal vans were seen around the back of Downing Street as the Starmer family began to move out.
3: The US has expanded its attacks against Iran by hitting more bridges and energy sites. Tehran's retaliated by launching missiles towards Qatar and Kuwait, with reports suggesting two oil tankers have exploded in the Strait of Hormuz. Donald Trump's threatened to increase tariffs on imports from Canada as smoke from wildfires has raised fears over air quality during the World Cup final. The US president claims willful negligence from his northern neighbours is costing billions of dollars a year. FIFA president Gianni Infantino has described the tournament as a huge success.
5: Full stadiums, 7 million people in the stadium, tens of millions in the cities in America, in Canada, in Mexico, billions in front of their TV, everyone enjoying the game.
3: Temperatures are expected to cool across the UK as millions of drivers embark on their summer holidays. The RAC says Saturday's set to be the busiest day on the roads. Queues of up to 45 minutes have been reported at the Port of Dover. In sport, Bryson DeChambeau has been handed a two-stroke penalty at the end of the second round of the Open Golf at Royal Birkdale. Tournament organisers decided he'd broken the rules by inadvertently improving the area of his swing at the fifth hole. He now drops to fifth on 5 under par. That's the latest. I'm Connor Sefton.
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0: well do you know the Earl of Washborough and Valley? Would you know your Long Eaton from Little Eaton or Stanton from Breeston? 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

Mr. B here, inviting you to join me on Mondays between 7 and 9 for 2 hours of alternative 80s. Generally speaking, 80s that you hardly ever hear on the wireless, if at all, and we'll throw the old familiar one in every now and again, just to keep the old span of attention going. Take that look off your face. We'll have a featured artist or a featured album, and also we shall be entering the 12-inch.

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5: From the Sky News Centre at 4, Andy Burnham says he'll unveil his first cabinet on Monday after officially becoming Prime Minister. The new Labour leader says he's still finalising his top team and won't be rushed into announcing appointments.
6: I've set out really clearly what I intend to do in this role. I have a plan, I've laid it out, and then I will announce those on Monday. You know, people want everything earlier these days and there's lots of speculation, but that's the orderly way to do it.
5: The former Greater Manchester Mayor has pledged to usher in the biggest change in British politics for 40 years, with more power handed to local authorities. The US has launched strikes against Iran for the seventh night in a row. Bridges were hit in the latest attack, with Tehran retaliating by hitting a desalination plant in Kuwait. Iranian General Mohsen Rezai has warned of a full-scale offensive if the airstrikes continue.
7: What does that mean? It means that Iran will no longer limit itself to mere retaliation, and no political border will be safe from Iran's offensive powers.
5: Former midwife Donna Ockenden is launching her investigation into maternity care at Leeds teaching hospitals. The review is expected to examine cases of stillbirths, babies suffering oxygen deprivation, and deaths of mothers and babies over 15 years. Pharmacies are preparing for next week's launch of a meningitis B vaccine programme for year 13s and people starting university. A first dose will be offered from Monday, with a second needed at least 4 weeks later for full protection. In sport, Australian golfer Lucas Herbert carded 62 to leave him with a two-shot lead at the halfway stage of the Open. He and American Sam Burns equaled the lowest round in men's major history at Royal Birkdale. A new research suggests resorts in Portugal, Bulgaria and Spain offer the cheapest prices for UK families embarking on European foreign holidays. The Algarve has the lowest prices for goods commonly bought by tourists. That's the latest. I'm Connor Sefton.
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2: Give the satisfaction asking how you're doing now. How's the castle built of people you pretend to care about? Just what you wanted. 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
1: Mr. B here, just wandering in to interrupt proceedings on This Ear Wireless to tell you about the Retro Show on Sundays. It takes place between 3 and 5. Each hour starts with a little reminisce about a particular year, then we shall have Play One Gets One Free, with terms and conditions, because it's the wireless and makes it sound ever so good, you know. 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

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This is it! 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

0: What percentage of Brits would politely drink a poor cup of tea? 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

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We'll be right back.

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0: 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We'll have our featured artist or album, and we'll also have The Epic, as well as Then and Now, a tune from an artist from way back in the day, or more from nowadays. 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Oh, welcome on, everybody, let's get together tonight. If you thought rock was all racket and noise, then do try listening to The Rock Show, only here on Erewash Sound every Tuesday between 7 and 9.
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0: That's better. I'm Val Isaacs and I'm sitting in for Christine. Oh my goodness me, it's all started. Let's start off with the Kinks.
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Love music, love Erewash. And a very good Saturday morning to you if you are expecting Christine French. She's not here. It's me. It's Val Isaacs. And I'm covering for Christine because she's doing other things today. And I'm not usually early morning, and I'd got it sus this morning so much. I set the alarm about 3 or 4 of them and thinking, right, you know, I've got to be in the studio early, which was absolutely fine. I was doing so well. There were no cars on the road when I was travelling here, and I decided to go to the big Golden M to get myself some coffee, and all the cars were there in the queue. And of course you get stuck, don't you, because there's cars in front of you and cars behind you and time's ticking away, and I'm thinking, I've got to be at the studio, come on, move on. I think the next thing I need to do, if ever I do it again, I just might make my coffee at home. And talking about I just might, here is Bruno Mars with, yeah, you've guessed it, I Just Might.

0: Kiss.
1: Kiss. That was Prince. Love music, love Aero Wash. I'm Val Isaacs and I'm sitting in for Christine this morning. If you were expecting Christine, she's doing other things and I'm sitting in this morning. And I've just been looking up some information about Prince because, to be honest, I never really listened to him much back in the day, but I've really grown to like his music. He's very, very talented. Apart from being an avid ping pong player, he liked his table tennis. He could play at least 27 different instruments, and he was massive behind the scenes in the music industry, and he wrote mega hits such as Sinead O'Connor's Nothing Compares to You, The Bangles' Manic Monday, and Chaka Khan's I Feel For You. And he didn't want any overexposure, so a lot of the time he, in the credits, he'd use a pseudonym such as Christopher or Joey Coco or Alexandra. Never mind. There you go. It's a talented man, really talented, and obviously didn't want the overexposure, but he did get the overexposure, didn't he? We've got Justin Bieber coming up in Olivia Dean here on Aerowash Sound. Love music, love Aerowash.
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Love Music, Love Erewash, and that was Olivia Dean with Man I Need. And before that, we had Justin Bieber. And did you know Justin Bieber was, he's ambidextrous, and he taught himself how to play four instruments, the drums, the piano, the guitar and the trumpet, by the age of 13. And although he is entirely left-handed, he actually plays the guitar with his right hand, which is quite unusual. My grandson as he moved on to the piano now, the keyboards. Well, he was learning how to play the guitar. You know what they do, these children, they go from one to the other. And he's left-handed, but he plays it left-handed. So, yeah, that's multi-talented musician is Justin Bieber. And I don't know whether people give him credit, but I never listened to his music very much. And perhaps I should do, because, he's a very talented musician, isn't he? I want to say good morning to Erewash Partnership Limited on Warncliffe Road in Ilkeston. They're a member of the Erewash Sound 100 Club Business Directory, and you could get mentioned for your business too by signing up at erewashsound.com. And we have a freeze coming up now with IOU. 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

0: Everlasting Love. That was The Love Affair. And I've got another little known fact about The Love Affair. It's a widely known secret. Hang on a minute. Is it a secret if it's widely known? But a widely known secret about the 1960s British pop group Love Affair is that none of the band members, aside from the lead singer, which was Steve Ellis, actually played their instruments on that hit, Everlasting Love. What's that all about? Come on, you got to play your instruments, haven't you? But apparently, it was a backing track and entirely recorded by seasoned session musicians, and it was fiercely debated in the industry. And I would imagine it was. Oh dear, no, I didn't know that at all. Even though it was a widely known secret, I did not know that. We have Eternal featuring BB Winans and Nickelback coming up here on Erewash Sound on this Saturday morning. I'm Val Isaacs. I'm sitting in for Christine this morning. And yeah, let's get on with the music.
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And that was Nickelback here on Erewash Sound. And Nickelback, where did they get the name from? It was the bassist Mike Kroeger's time working at a coffee house, the one with stars in the sky, in Canada, and giving customers their change. He would frequently hand them a coin and say, "Here's your Nickelback." Oh, that's, how clever is that? So that was the name of the group. And so Saturday Breakfast on Erewash Sound. Oh, it's with Everyone Eats Food Bank, where pets are part of the family too. And that takes me into Dobby the Dash Hound. Dobby the Dash Hound is my daughter's dog. And oh, I've got to look after Dobby when they go off on holiday, and he's coming to live with me for a couple of weeks. And what a naughty boy he is. I kid you not. And I've been warning or threatening that I'm not going to look after Dobby unless he gets trained properly. But he's a bit too old to jump on my dining room table, isn't he? He came to visit the other day and shot into the dining room. Next thing, he's on the dining room table, wagging his tail, looking at me as if to say, "Ha, wait until I come for 2 weeks." Well, little Dobby, you've better be careful, because I'm going to be really, really strict with him. But my daughter's like, "Oh, bless him. Look at him. How sweet he is, jumping on the dining room table." No, he's not. Anyway, enough about Dobby. We've got Dolly Parton coming up, and just a little known fact, my last little known fact about Dolly Parton, that she once entered a drag queen lookalike contest, and she over-exaggerated her look a little bit, and she walked on stage. She did receive a lot of applause, but guess what? Yep. She lost the drag queen lookalike contest. She looked nothing like herself. But if ever you want to go and see Dolly, please do. And Umin and Ari, please do, because her shows are absolutely fantastic. Here we are, 9 till 5.

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4: From the Sky News Centre at 8. Andy Burnham says he's still deciding who'll join his new cabinet, which he'll announce on Monday after becoming Prime Minister. The new Labour leaders also promised to devolve more power away from Westminster. Kuwait's military says it's actively intercepting Iranian missile and drone strikes. Tehran's army announced it was targeting US military sites in the country in retaliation for a seventh consecutive night of American attacks. Matthew Gold, a former UK deputy ambassador to Iran, says the ambiguity of the deal to end the war is partly to blame for the escalation.
5: The Iranians thought that they were allowed to impose maritime protocols and tolls on shipping going through. The Americans didn't think that, so when the Iranians pressed on, tension grew.
4: Holidaymakers have been warned to expect delays and disruption over the busiest summer weekend due to the EU's new entry-exit system. It's expected around 10,000 cars travelling to France will use the Dover port today. Two men who were switched at birth 38 years ago are suing the hospital where they were born. Kyle Byland discovered the mistake after taking a DNA test he was given for Christmas. Research led him to Jeremy Morrison. Kyle, who was born in North Dakota, says the hospital robbed him of the life he was supposed to lead.
6: There have certainly been different times throughout my life when I felt like a black sheep in my family, or that like maybe I was looking for some place that I belonged, only to find out years later that there really was a difference, that there is a reason why I didn't 100% fit in all the time.
4: England have the chance to finish in third place at the World Cup tonight when they take on France in the bronze medal game. The Three Lions lost to Argentina 2-1 on Wednesday. And a signed David Hockney print found inside a donated charity shop book has sold for more than £41,000 at auction. It was discovered nearly 50 years after being tucked away. That's the latest. I'm Imani Rana.
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7: And a very good morning to you. My name's Val Isaacs and I'm here sitting in for Christine this morning, this Saturday morning. We've got Sabrina Carpenter coming up next with espresso. And I could do with one. Anyone? Any offers? A double one, please. Bring me one if you can. It'll be lovely.
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flock of seagulls. They ran so far away. Love music, love Erewash. I want to tell you about something that's happening today. Today is the day, the Family Fun Day, and it's at the Stoot at Ilkeston Rugby Club, and it's from 12 p.m. to 5 p.m. It's free entry, and there's live wrestling, dog show, food vendors, animal experience, live music, stalls. Oh, there's lots and lots going on here, and you can get a bus if you don't want to take the car. And the bus is a free vintage double-decker bus timetable opposite the Green Spire Church on Warncliffe Road. And so that's from Ilkeston to the Stoot at Hallam Fields Road. And the times are 11:45, 12:45, 1:45. 2:45 and 3:45, and if you leave the Stoot back to Ilkeston, 12:15, 1:15, 2:15, 3:15 and 4:15. And I have heard through the grapevine that there's going to be a Dakota plane doing a flyby, and that's at approximately 2:53. That's really precise. Is going to do a flyby, and I'm sure you'll hear it because it's really, really noisy. And as I say, I heard that through the grapevine. And what better to introduce, yes, he's here, Marvin Gaye. I heard it through the grapevine. Love a bit of Motown. Yeah, just a classic one this is. Enjoy.

0: Whitney Houston. It's not right, but it's okay. Here on Erewash Sound, and a good Saturday morning to you. I'm Val Isaacs, and I'm covering for Christine this morning. 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And yeah, do that, because I love a bargain. And I've got some activities that you can do in the holidays, because is it next week that they break up? And things cost so much. Yesterday I went out for lunch with my daughter and she wanted a lemonade. I paid £4.50 for a glass of lemonade. £4.50. But yesterday evening I went out with my friend Sally and I bought around and a really big glass of Coke, and I mean a big, must have been a pint, and a little bottle of wine where I went, and it was £4.40 for both of them. Just different places, isn't it? But I couldn't get over that much money for a lemonade. And so you want to, you as much as you can save. And the holidays are coming up. What can you do in the holidays to entertain the kiddies that doesn't cost an absolute fortune? Well, the local parks. The local parks are free, aren't they? So you can play football or have a picnic in the local park or go for a scavenger hunt. And if you've got a bike, go for a bike ride along a canal. All these are free, aren't they? Feed the ducks. But there's a warning about feeding the ducks, and you've got to be really careful here, because in the river gardens, there's lots of notices up. I'm talking about Derby, lots of notices up about feeding the ducks, and you will get fined. And apparently it's £150 fine and reduced to £90, mind you. So a little bit of a bargain if you pay your fixed penalty notice within so many days. So be careful about feeding the ducks, whatever you do. Build a bug hotel from sticks and leaves. I'm not into bugs myself, but I'm sure some little kiddies love it. And watch the clouds and make stories about shapes. Well, I used to do that, and there's a name for making or seeing shapes in things, and it's pareidolia. And you know, people see. I think the biggest thing was seeing Jesus Christ in a piece of toast, and you can see faces. That's called pareidolia. But looking at the clouds and making up stories about shapes. I did used to do that. Blackberry picking. Oh, yes. Have you seen the price of blackberries? Well, I'm beginning to sound, I think it's my age, I'm beginning to sound as, oh, look at the price of things. So I've got to be careful about that, to stop it, you know. Times move on, as I keep being told. Times move on, things cost money, yeah, but they don't have to cost that much, do they? We've got Daft Punk featuring Pharrell Williams coming up, and Belinda Carlisle here on Erewash Sound. Love music, love Erewash.
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Heaven is a place on earth. Here on Erewash Sound. Love music, love Erewash. And I want to say good morning to John and Levi Allen Plumbing and Heating on Jervis Court, Ilkeston. They're a member of the Erewash Sound 100 Club Business Directory, and you could get mentions for your business too by signing up at erewashsound.com. I've been talking about what you can do for free in the holidays, because the big holidays are coming up, the 6 weeks holidays, and there's lots of parents and grandparents too who look after the children and, you know, going to sports clubs and things like that. It costs money, but there are things you can do for free. I can't remember as a child ever going anywhere that cost money. It was, everything was for free. So I got a bit of a list together. And, yeah, you could make a blanket fort. I used to do that. Used to get these canes and stick them in the grass and get a blanket and make this fort. And it was great. A movie afternoon with homemade popcorn. That sounds good to me. Baking cakes and biscuits together. Yeah, can get a little bit messy, but I'll go with that, especially if I can eat them afterwards. Homemade ice lollies. I've not made any of those for years. And they're far cheaper than the bought ones, aren't they? Learn a simple dance routine. Now, yeah, that one. My granddaughter is absolutely mad on Cat's Eye, and she's trying to teach me the dance routine, and it's not going too well because all she does is burst out laughing at me because I don't think I do it too well. And I also used to have a scrapbook in the summer holidays. Do people have scrapbooks now? Yeah. Of course they do. They're lovely, aren't they? A water balloon fight or a sponge fight. That's on a warm day, and make sure it doesn't happen indoors, whatever you do, because that wouldn't be very good. We have Kylie Minogue coming up and Jamiroquai here on Erewash Sound.

0: Jamiroquai. It's Virtual Insanity. Love music. Love Erewash. I've been talking about free things you can get for free in the holidays, because the big holidays are coming up. 6 weeks is a long time to occupy the minds of little ones and what to do, and it can cost an absolute fortune. But there's lots and lots of things you can do for nothing. And the local museum, that's usually free, the admission, and you can go in there and visit that. And see if your local council is running any free events. There seems to be quite a lot of them. One thing that the government is doing has been announced, that this free bus travel for kids is set to launch for the summer holidays in the cost of living boost. So if you are between 5 years and 15 years old, you will get free bus travel from the 1st of August to the 31st of August. So yeah, going on the bus might not be that expensive, especially if you've got, you know, 2, 3, 4 kids. It can get quite expensive, can't it? We have T-Rex coming up and Bananarama here on Erewash Sound this Saturday morning. Love music, love Erewash.
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I was Bananarama. I heard a rumour. Love music. Love Arrowwash. We're talking about three at three. Free. F-R-E-E. Free things that you can do in the holidays with the little kiddies. And because things are they're just too expensive. And it's nice to have something free, isn't it? Or do something where you don't have to spend any money. And, you know, what? Count butterflies in the garden. Now, I used to do that. But where are the butterflies? They've sort of disappeared. You don't see many. And apparently the numbers have plummeted with populations declining by 80% since 1970s. And it's a record-breaking low counts in recent years. And the reduction is driven by the loss of wildflower habitats. And I know sort of people are planting these wildflowers and leaving sort of borders and sort of areas where there's wild flowers, so the population, the bug population can grow, and the butterfly population. Heavy agricultural pesticide use, that's one of the reasons as well, and the impacts of climate change. So the increasingly cool, wet summers hinder their breeding, and what a shame, because it's lovely to see a little butterfly fluttering around, isn't it? So wildlife, yeah, you can do that. And painting rocks, that's another thing. And there's a whole website on that. Kindness rocks, painting them, leaving a message and hiding them somewhere and then going looking for them. And friendship bracelets. So yeah, I used to make those with buttercups or daisies and pass the time away. That's what we used to do. And there is a free thing going on today, and it's the Family Fun Day at the Stoot in Ilkeston Rugby Club. Lots of things happening there, so go along and support it. I'm sure it'll be a great afternoon. And yes, we are coming up to the news. It's 8:52, and this is Ella Langley here on Erewash Sound. 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
5: From the Sky News Centre at 9. Nigel Farage says there should be an immediate general election following the appointment of a new Labour leader. Andy Burnham is spending the weekend deciding who will serve in his cabinet. The Reform UK leader says voters should decide who governs the country.
6: The only good and decent and right thing to do, given where we are, with a new Prime Minister coming in, that none of you have had the opportunity to vote for or against, is there must be an immediate general election so the country can decide the future.
5: The US military's carried out new strikes on Iran overnight, making it a full week of attacks since the breakdown of a ceasefire. Kuwait, Bahrain and Jordan have been responding to Iranian retaliation. Holidaymakers are being warned of long waits at ferry ports because of delays caused by the EU's new fingerprint system. Queues of nearly an hour built up at Dover last night, and those arriving this morning are waiting around 30 minutes to be processed. Travel journalist Simon Calder says that's not too bad.
7: I was there at the start of the May half term, which was the first time that British motorists had to contend with the entry-exit system being employed at the port of Dover, and there were queues building up of 3 to 4 hours.
5: Pharmacies are preparing for next week's launch of a meningitis B vaccine programme for year 13s and people starting university. A first dose will be offered from Monday, with a second needed at least 4 weeks later for full protection. To sport, where England take on France tonight in the World Cup match no one wanted to be involved in, the playoff for bronze. Their disappointment's probably not being helped by Donald Trump pointing out flaws in their tactics during a news conference. And Bryson DeChambeau's confirmed he will play in today's Open Golf third round. The American was furious after being given a two-shot penalty for trampling some long grass to make a swing easier at Royal Birkdale. That's the latest. I'm Imani Rana.
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8: And a good morning to you on this Saturday morning. I'm Val Isaac, sitting in for Christine, and we have the Human League and Niall Horan coming up next.
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taste so good. And what did taste so good was my breakfast just now. And whenever I do an early morning show like this, I can't eat breakfast the minute that I wake up. And I just bought some peanut butter on toasted rye bread. Well, toasted rye bread cold, I can tell you, is a bit hard on the jaw. It really is, especially with sticky peanut butter. So you can imagine it's like I've got a bit of a jaw ache at the moment. And must remember not to bring that again. We have Fats and Small coming up with Turnaround and Christopher Cross with Ride Like the Wind here on Erewash Sound. Love music, love Erewash.

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0: Christopher Cross, Ride Like the Wind. Love music, love Erewash. I was just mentioning a little bit earlier that I bought my breakfast with me, and I had some toasted rye bread with peanut butter, and I tell you, my jaw is still aching. Please do not do this at home. Toast your rye bread and then have it cold about an hour later, because my goodness, my jaw is still aching. Anyway, we were also talking about things to do in the holidays with the children that doesn't cost any money, and I gave some ideas, but that's all well and good. But do you actually understand what they're saying? They've got these little phrases, haven't they, that, you know, you can't say something's cool now, because saying it's cool is not cool, if you see what I mean. So I've got a few here, and yeah, I wouldn't have known any of these. Cap. Apparently, if something's cap, it's a lie or an exaggeration. So you say you can run a marathon without training? That's cap. That's how that would work. And no cap, that's I'm being truthful. So the sentence might be, that was the best pizza I've ever had. No cap. Yeah, okay. Riz, charm or flirting skills. He's got so much riz, he can talk to anyone. Yeah, I don't think I'd have got any of those. I'd have had to say, hang on a minute, excuse me, what is it that you're saying? But then I'm an oldie. Love music, love Erewash. We've got Michael Jackson coming up and Lewis Capaldi.
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You just can't disturb that record, can you? Stay Love, Lewis Capaldi. How beautiful is that? Really, really chilling music, isn't it? Not chilling as in a spooky way with goosebumps, but to chill. Music to chill to. That's what I meant. I want to say hello to my son Luke, who's travelling home. And he's going to be there this afternoon with the grandkiddies. Luke, what's for tea? Are you cooking? Are you doing a Barbie? He's a bit of an outdoorsy type of person and he likes doing his Barbies. He's a bit of a connoisseur of Barbies. So I'm hoping he's doing one so I don't have to cook. The grandchildren are coming and we've been talking about what to do with the grandchildren during the holidays. Or with the children during the holidays. And I've also been talking about the language that I use and the things that they say. And do you understand it? So here's a lesson. We've had no cap and cap and riz and delulu. Now, that is a joking term for delusional. The sentence would be, I know I'm delulu, but I still think I'll win the lottery. And goat. GOAT stands for greatest of all time. And they might say, many fans say Serena Williams is the GOAT. I don't know whether I'd find that offensive, to be honest with you. And if something's cooked, it's exhausted or in trouble. I think I might know that one. Or eight. Did something exceptionally well. She sang that song perfectly. She ate. Yeah, there you go. We have Jane Wheedlin now with Rush Hour and the Beach Boys after that with California Girls here on Arawash Sound. Love music, love Arawash.

0: 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And the latest episode of the Arrowash Sound Business Show podcast is now available. Hosted by Sally Peacock, the podcast explores the stories behind businesses across Arrowash and the people who run them. In this episode, Sally revisits one of the show's earliest conversations with Imogen about starting her Little Legs franchise and Cocoon Studios, then also catching up with her business partner Megan after they transformed a failed soft play centre into mighty monsters. They discuss the realities of buying an existing business, working with a friend, and the lessons they've learned along the way. Here's Imogen explaining the impact for her.
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And I want to say good morning to Kev the dentist on Queen Elizabeth Way, Kirkhallam. 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Let's see what's happening for the rest of the day for you here on Erewash Sound. We have Margie, and she's from 10 till midday, and she's just walked into the studio and said good morning to me. And Saturday lunch with David Allen is from 12 noon till 2 p.m. And we have Ben Proctor from 2 till 5 with Erewash Sound Sport, and the 90s show with Brian Noon from 5 till 7. The Soul and Disco show is from 7 till 9, and Party Classics with Erin Jarvis from 9 until 1 a.m. and that's what's happening on Erewash Sound for the rest of the day. And 3 hours has flown by since I was queuing up at the Golden M at 6:30 this morning for my coffee. And we've been talking what to do with the kids in the holidays, and some sayings that they say. And I'm going to leave you with the last couple of sayings. And one of them is left no crumbs. So if you've left no crumbs, that means you've done it flawlessly. That dance routine left no crumbs. But the one that you must remember is this one. It's called touch grass. What that means is get offline. And if you can get them offline, you're going to be a better person than anyone else, I'm sure, this holiday. I want to say have a fabulous weekend. It's been great having your company. And I will see you on my Thursday show, Thursday afternoon. Until then, take care and lots of love.

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7: From the Sky News Centre at 10, Andy Burnham will become Prime Minister on Monday and set out his vision to the country. In a speech outside 10 Downing Street, he's expected to unveil plans to give people breathing space on the cost of living. Devolving power from Whitehall to regions across the UK is also high on the agenda, but former Conservative Chancellor Kwasi Kwarteng says Labour supporters should manage their expectations.
8: Hope is a great thing. Who can argue against hope? I think the expectations of Labour are sky high at the moment, and my view is that he's bound to disappoint them in pretty short order.
7: Kuwait's military says it's actively intercepting airstrikes from Iran. Tehran's forces have been retaliating over a seventh consecutive night of American attacks on the country. A man's admitted killing a 13-year-old child and seriously injuring two other boys while drink and drug driving in Bedfordshire in April. 24-year-old Jamie Fountain will be sentenced in September. Queues at the Port of Dover seem to be relatively manageable despite fears of delays and disruption this weekend due to the EU's entry-exit system. 30-minute waits are currently being reported. To sport now, where Thomas Tuchel's insisted he has no regrets about his World Cup semi-final tactics, despite Donald Trump adding his own criticism. The US president told a news conference England took the lead, then put Harry Kane in defence.
9: We got to be a little offensive, right? But no, I'm not going to call it. Look, what do I know about coaching? But that was a little unusual. But Harry is a great guy, actually.
7: The England boss says the 2-1 defeat to Argentina is now a scar we carry. His players take on France in their bronze medal match late this evening. And Rory McIlroy is hoping a fast start to round 3 can get him into contention to win the Open. The Masters champion shot 2 over on the opening day, but hit back yesterday to climb to 1 under and guarantee his place over the weekend. That's the latest. I'm Imani Rana.
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10: And this is Margie Rippon, and welcome to another glorious Saturday morning on Erewash Sound. Thank you so much, Val, for a great show. She had a cracking playlist. I've got a cracking playlist. First one is Gracie Abrams with Hit the Wall.

0: And I am back again, I hope. We have been listening to Cher, the Shoop Shoop song, for a moment. Now, I've had an incredible technical glitch. I will not lie to you. I apologize to my listeners and to our advertisers. I hope that we're back on track. Coming up, we're going to hear from Black Eyed Peas with Where Is the Love?
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0: And that was Savage Garden with To the Moon and Back on Erewash Sound. Love music, love Erewash. And I would like to say a very big Saturday good morning to Root and Chaplin on Tamworth Road in Long Eaton. And hi, Louie, who taught me how to say the name Root and Chaplin, who I met at a networking event. They're a member of the Erewash Sound 100 Club Business Directory. 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And if you run into me at a networking event, you might get another shout out. We have much more coming up for you. We're going to hear from Olivia Rodrigo with Drop Dead.
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3: It's shaping up to be a busy weekend for Andy Burnham as he prepares to become Prime Minister on Monday. The new Labour leader says he's still finalising his top team. He's promised the biggest ever rebalancing of power away from Whitehall, with regional authorities and mayors to be handed more responsibilities. Lib Dem MP Muneera Wilson's given that a cautious welcome.
4: We have stood firm on many of these principles about giving power away to local communities. That is core to who we are as Liberals. Let's see whether he actually means what he says and does what he is saying.
3: Meanwhile, investors involved in a rescue bid for Thames Water are plotting a legal challenge if Andy Burnham tries to nationalise the firm. The troubled supplier could run out of money within weeks, and the incoming PM wants to see more public control of utilities. The US has launched strikes against Iran for the seventh night in a row. Tehran retaliated by hitting a desalination plant in Kuwait. It's believed dozens of people have been killed in Iran over the past week. General Mohsen Rezai, a senior Iranian advisor, has warned of a full-scale offensive if the airstrikes continue.
5: What does that mean? It means that Iran will no longer limit itself to mere retaliation, and no political border will be safe from Iran's offensive powers.
3: The latest investigation into maternity care is launched this morning. Senior midwife Donna Ockenden says her review of failings in Leeds will be firmly focused on families who have waited far too long for answers. England take on France tonight in the World Cup match no one wanted to be involved in, the playoff for bronze. Their disappointment's probably not being helped by Donald Trump pointing out flaws in their tactics during a news conference. And Bryson DeChambeau's confirmed he'll play on at the Open this weekend. He'd threatened to withdraw from Royal Burke after being given a two-shot penalty for a rules infringement. That's the latest. I'm Imani Rana.
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6: 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Here we've got coming up, we're going to hear from, who are we going to hear from? I moved the
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6: And here's Blondie with

Frankie Valli and the Four Seasons with Sherry from 1962. I have seen the Jersey Boys twice, and I'd probably go see it again. Really, really, really, really liked it. We have more great songs coming up for you. It is not too late to get to the Everyone Eats annual fun day. That starts at noon and goes till 5. It takes place today at the Ilkeston Rugby Club, the Stute. Free snack boxes for the first 400 children. There's stalls, live entertainment, free things for the children to do, and popular vintage bus is back to bring people in from the marketplace. They're still looking. I think they probably have all the stalls they need. Just turn up and have a great day. And if you're one of the first 400 children, you get a snack box. Here's Mariah Carey with Fantasy.

0: That's Darius with Colorblind Love Music, Love Erewash. And I'd like to give a really big good morning to Trade Carpets on Cottman Hay Road in Ilkeston. They're a member of the Erewash Sound 100 Club Business Directory. 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

That's Erasure, Chains of Love on Erewash Sound. Love music, love Erewash. The Long-Eaton Natural History Society will be holding another of the popular wildlife walks on Monday, the 20th of July. That's this coming Monday, with a visit to explore the rewilding of Alistree Park. To take part, meet at 2 p.m. in the main free car park off A6 Duffield Road. The postcode is DE22-2EU for your sat-nav. For a quite hilly but not too strenuous walk led by Andy Hahnman, the Wilder Connections Officer at Derbyshire Wildlife Trust. Andy plays a leading role in the Alistree Park Community Rewilding Project, the UK's largest. Lens membership costs £25 per year for all events except specials. All wildlife talks cost £15. To participate in per event is £2.50 per meeting. Please wear waterproof footwear and clothing for all walks which are on the muddy or uneven ground. If weather is uncertain, please check that event is going ahead and note the photographs may be posted on the Lens Facebook page. For all summer walk inquiries, please contact Joan Breakwell. Her telephone number can be found on the What's On section at erewashsound.com. 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
1: And this is the Style Council Shout to the Top.

Shout to the Top. Love music. Love Erewash on Erewash Sound. And the Summer Kids is here, folks, and free bus travel for kids is set to launch in summer holiday cost of living boost. As schools shut for summer, free bus travel for all 5 to 15-year-olds in England will be available during August of 2026. With child fares typically costing between £1 and £2, families will be able to save on the cost of travel on all participating buses in England from 1st August to 31st August. Families are already able to benefit from free travel for under fives across the main bus operators. This is part of the government's Great British Summer Savings Scheme, which is helping people enjoy days out for less. Additionally, the £3 bus fare cap has been expanded until March 2027, meaning single bus fares for adults are cheaper, but earlier this year, the first rail fare freeze in 30 years was announced. Here's JLS Beat Again.

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Well, it's been an interesting 2 hours. Sorry for the technical glitch earlier. I will be back next week, hopefully with a full 2 hour show. And waiting in the wings, live and exclusive from Erewash Sound Towers in beautiful downtown Cotmanhay, it is David Allen. Words of wisdom from Sandra Bullock before I go. Whoever established the high road, how high should it be? And who established it? They should be fired. Everybody off the road, Margie is headed home.

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5: From the Sky News Centre at midday, Andy Burnham's deciding who'll make up his top team as he prepares to become Prime Minister on Monday. Home Secretary Shabana Mahmood, who was a rank outsider just days ago, is now favourite for the key job of Chancellor. Former midwife Donna Ockenden's launched her next investigation into maternity services. Last month, she found systemic failures in childbirth services at Nottingham and will now look at the treatment of mothers and babies in Leeds. She's previously explained why her review is important.
6: First of all, for many families, they will have waited a long time to get answers they can trust. Secondly, though, there is now a mechanism where improvements in maternity and neonatal safety can happen as our work is progressing.
5: A woman's been arrested on suspicion of murder after a 75-year-old man was found dead in Greater Manchester. Police say they were called to a property in Bolton yesterday, where the victim was pronounced dead at the scene. Investors involved in a rescue bid for Thames Water are planning a legal challenge if Andy Burnham tries to nationalise the firm. The troubled supplier could run out of money within weeks. The incoming PM said he wants to see more public control of utilities. Andrew Fisher's a former Labour adviser and thinks nationalising the company would be in the British public's best interests.
7: Thames Water has been a failing company for years. It's had massive debts which have been racked up under previous owners who failed to invest, gave more in dividends to their shareholders than they made in profits, have been an absolute disaster for our rivers and have jacked up prices for bill payers.
5: The Port of Dover says traffic's flowing well despite concerns new EU border systems could cause summer chaos. 10,000 cars are expected to board ferries there today. And Thomas Tuchel says he has no regrets about England's tactics despite Donald Trump joining criticism of his World Cup semi-final changes. The US president's claimed Harry Kane was put on defence in the second half against Argentina. That's the latest. I'm Imani Brana.
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8: 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Accountants who listen.

and a very good afternoon to you. Yes, this is me, David Allen, here on Erewash Sound. It's just after 12 o'clock. This is Saturday lunch, and thanks very much to Margie for the past 2 hours, of course. I'm here, as she said at the end of her show, I'm live and exclusive, as always, bringing you great music, what's on information, the legendary, well, my words rather than anybody else's, the legendary Saturday quiz, what's on at the theatre, and much, much more. Well, it's not quite so hot today, I don't think. It's quite pleasant out. In here, the air conditioning's keeping it lovely and cool. So much so, I ought to have bought a cardigan, really, but never mind. Don't forget, this afternoon got Family Fun Day down at the Stute. I'll tell you more about that later on. But let's get started with the music. Here's, two songs all about love. First one from Diana Ross, the second one from George Benson. So let's get started with Baby Love.

George Benson there, and Love Times Love. 11 minutes past 12 is the time on Saturday lunch, and today is the day of the Family Fun Day at the Stoot in Ilkeston, which is the home of Ilkeston Rugby Club, of course. It started 11 minutes ago, yeah, 12 noon, going on until 5 o'clock. There's going to be live wrestling, a dog show, food being sold, an animal experience, live music, stalls, and a flyby from the BBMF flyby over the event. After I'll try and check out the time for that, because it all depends, of course, on the weather, but the weather's looking pretty fair today, so that'll be exciting. There is going to be a bus, a vintage bus, that will be bringing you, if you wished, from the marketplace in Ilkeston. I think it's travelling every half an hour, and then you go back on the bus as well. And it's going to be great. It's all organised by Everyone Eats, and you can find out more by just doing a search for Everyone Eats on the intraweb. So Summer Fun Day. Last year it was rained off and had to be rescheduled, I think, into September. Today, however, no sign of rain whatsoever. The sun is shining upon them and will be shining upon you as well if you pop down to the Stoot from now right through until around about 5 o'clock this afternoon. And you might be shouting, like Ray is, "Where's my husband?" He might be taking part in the live wrestling. Who knows?

He's definitely down at the Stoot. I've told you, the family fun day started at 12 o'clock. So go and look for him there. Right, 16 minutes past 12, and it's time for the Saturday quiz, which this week, I thought it would be appropriate, is the weather. Yeah, some questions about the weather. So if you've got your pencil and paper ready, that's what they used to say on the old radio shows, get your pencil and paper by the phone to answer the questions, or by your radio rather, and then the phone to phone in the answers. That's what it used to be. Oh well, how times have changed. Anyway, here we are. I have got for you, believe, because I think they're quite easy, I've got 10 questions. Wacky. Oh, this will take us till 2 o'clock. Right, anyway, let's do them quickly then. The first question is an easy one. A thermometer is a device to measure what? A thermometer is a device to measure what? Second one, stratus, cirrus, cumulus and nimbus are types of what? Don't forget, this is all weather related. Third one, what country experiences the most tornadoes in the world? Those heavy winds. Number four, true or false? A rainbow is a spectrum of light that appears when the sun shines onto water droplets in the air. Is that true or is that false? A rainbow is a spectrum of light that appears when the sun shines onto water droplets in the air. And the fifth question, blizzards feature low temperatures, strong winds and heavy what? Okay, blizzards feature low temperatures, strong winds and heavy what? Okay, right, those are the first five questions. I'll give you those, the answers to those in a little while. And then before we get to 1 o'clock, all being well, we'll have another five. All right? Right, well, while you're thinking about those then, take that and everything changes.

0: 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In this latest episode, Sally revisits one of the show's earliest conversation with Imogen about starting her Little Legs franchise and Cocoon Studios, then also catching up with her business partner Megan after they transformed a failed soft play centre into mighty monsters. They discuss the realities of buying an existing business, working with a friend, and the lessons they've learned along the way. Here's Imogen explaining the impact for her.
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Samba there and Home Wrecker here on Saturday Lunch with me, David Allen. Now, a date for your diary coming up very soon. Saturday the 1st of August is the Kirkhallam Church's Summer Fete from 10 a.m. to 2 p.m. It's being held at the Community Hall on Kenilworth Drive in Kirkhallam. So not at the church, but at the Community Hall on Kenilworth Drive in Kirkhallam. Entrance is free and there will be a variety of stalls including homemade cakes, plants, tombola, raffle and refreshments. Fingers crossed for a great weather day too for what is always a very popular event, the Kirkhallam Church's Summer Fete, Saturday the 1st of August. She's Jamoa Choir and Cosmic Girl, and after that, the answers to the first five questions in our weather quiz today.

Cosmic Girl there from Jamiroquai. 12:37 is the time here on Overwatch Sound. Here's the answer to the first five questions of today's Saturday weather quiz. First one is so easy, I almost didn't put it on. A thermometer is a device used to measure what? The answer, of course, is temperature. The second one, stratus, cirrus, cumulus and nimbus are all types of what? The answer, of course, is clouds. Now, the third one might not be quite so well known. What country experiences the most tornadoes in the world? And the answer is the US of A. Especially those in the White House. No, I didn't say that, did I? The fourth one, true or false, a rainbow is a spectrum of light that appears when the sun shines onto water droplets in the air. Is that true or is that false? A rainbow is a spectrum of light that appears when the sun shines onto water droplets in the air. Of course it is true. And finally, blizzards feature low temperatures, strong winds and heavy what? That's pretty easy to work out, isn't it? Snow, of course. Okay. Right. I'll give you these now, the next five questions, then we'll have the answers at the end. Let's go through them quickly. Here's the first of the second set. Breeze and gale are common terms used to describe the speed of what? Breeze and gale are common terms used to describe the speed of what? The next one, Earth's recent temperature rises, which have been linked to human activity, is known as global what? Can't miss that one, surely, with all this hot weather. Number eight, true or false, the highest recorded temperature on Earth of 57.8 degrees centigrade was recorded where? Okay, was it, let me read that again, I've read that wrongly. The highest recorded temperature on Earth of 57.8 degrees centigrade was recorded in Tirat, Israel. Is that true or is that false? Think about it. The highest recorded temperature on Earth of 57.8 degrees centigrade, which is 136 degrees Fahrenheit, incidentally, was recorded in Tirat in Israel. Is that true or false? Ninth one, what is the name of a scientist who studies weather? And the final one, what is the driest desert on Earth, the Sahara, the Kalahari, or the Atacama? Which is the driest desert on Earth, the Sahara, the Kalahari, or the Atacama? Now, I have no idea the answer to that one, but I'll give you those answers before the news at 1 o'clock. Okie dokie. Now, I want to say good afternoon to the team at AB Components Limited, Manners Industrial Estate in Ilkeston. They're a member of the Erewash Sound 100 Club Business Directory. 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
2: And after this, I'll give you the answers to the second part of today's Saturday quiz, the weather questions.

Miss Minogue there, I believe in you. Right, here's the answers to the second set of questions on the weather. Breeze and gale are common terms used to describe the speed of what? The answer, of course, is the wind. Earth's recent temperature rises, which have been linked to human activity, is known as global what? Well, we all hear this every day, don't we? Global warming is the answer. True or false, the highest recorded temperature on Earth of 57.8 degrees centigrade was recorded in Israel. That is false. It was actually recorded in Libya. And the ninth one, what's the name of a scientist who studies weather? The answer's a meteorologist, of course. And what's the driest desert on Earth? Is it the Sahara, the Kalahari, or the Atacama? And I have no idea where the Atacama is, but it is the driest desert in the world. And just want to mention a Bowls Day taking place in aid of Blood Cancer UK and the British Heart Foundation at the Stoot, same place as today's Fun Day, on the 25th of July, which will be next Saturday, when players are competing for the Teardrop Trophy. There'll be a licensed bar, there'll be refreshments all day long with Fun Day attractions including raffles, games and much more. That's the Bowls Day next Saturday at the Stoot. Yes, sounds good. That's the second Fun Day, because we've got the first one today, which is organised by the Everyone Eats organisation. That's taking place now and going on until five tonight.

0: Okay, that's Luther Vandross, Janet Jackson. We're coming up to 1 o'clock, news time, and I'll be back afterwards for the second hour of Saturday Lunch.
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6: From the Sky News Centre at 1, Andy Burnham's using this weekend to finalise his cabinet before he becomes Prime Minister on Monday. Home Secretary Shabana Mahmood is the favourite for the role of Chancellor, while Energy Secretary Ed Miliband's also been tipped for the job. The latest independent review of failures in maternity services has begun. Former midwife Donna Ockenden's launched her investigation into care provided at Leeds teaching hospitals. Daniel Ram's daughter Aliona died 27 minutes after she was born at Leeds General Infirmary, following failings in her care.
7: This is the only way that we'll ever get to parent our little girl, and that's to make sure that actually what happens to her isn't in vain and that her life means something. And for us, that's making sure change happens.
6: A man's admitted killing one child and seriously injuring two others in a crash in Bedfordshire whilst being over the limit for drink and drugs. Jamie Fountain hit the three boys in Flitwick in April. A group of investors involved in a rescue bid for Thames Water are plotting a legal challenge if Andy Burnham tries to nationalise the company. Britain's biggest water firm could run out of money within weeks. Thomas Tuchel insists he wants to continue as England manager despite the criticism following their World Cup semi-final defeat to Argentina. He's come under scrutiny for his tactics after his team conceded two late goals. Even US President Donald Trump has criticised his approach, but Tuchel says that he stands by his decision.
8: I take, of course, the responsibility for these decisions, but the decisions are made under stress, the decisions are made in-game, this is in-game life coaching. I would regret if I didn't help, I would regret if we didn't react, but I have no regrets over the decision itself.
6: England face France in the third place playoff tonight. And a signed David Hockney print found inside a donated charity shop book has sold for more than £41,000 at auction. It was discovered nearly 50 years after being tucked away. That's the latest. I'm Imani Brana.
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0: And thanks to the news readers, they'll be back again at 2 o'clock. Welcome back to the second hour of Saturday Lunch with me, David Allen, live and exclusive here on Erewash Sound. More great music coming up for you this hour. Also, I'll be telling you about events from the Long Eaton Natural History Society. We'll also have today's TV theme, tell you a bit about that. And we'll also be having a look at what's on the local theatres. Just to mention that today sees the opening at Benley Viaduct of the Visitor Centre, which has been on the cards for quite a long time. It should have opened at midday with an opening ceremony, and there's a cafe there as well. I've been past it when it was being constructed. I've not been there today, but go along, there's a car park as well, and you can find out all about the viaduct, and then go and walk across the viaduct as well. I did it the other day. I love that place. Okay, so well done to everybody involved in getting that project off the ground. Well, let's get started with the music now then. Die on This Hill, and that's from Sienna Spyro, and we've also got Oasis along with Whatever. Well, there you go, Whatever. This is Erewash Sound Saturday Lunch.

Oasis there and whatever. Right, now the Longington Natural History Society are holding another of their popular wildlife walks, and that's coming up on Monday, the 20th of July, and they are visiting the rewilding of Alastair Park. If you want to take part and have a look at this, you meet at 2 o'clock in the main free car park, which is just off the A6 Duffield Road, for a quite hilly, they say, but not too strenuous walk led by Andy Honman, the Wilder Connections Officer at Derbyshire Wildlife Trust. Andy plays a leading role in the Alastair Park Community Rewilding Project, which is the UK's largest rewilding project. LENS, that's the Longington Natural History Society. Membership costs £25 a year for all events except specials. All wildlife talks cost £15. And to participate per event is £2.50 a meeting. Always take the right sort of clothes. I doubt whether you're going to want waterproof footwear at the moment or a lot of protective clothing, because it's been so dry, hasn't it? But there could still be some uneven ground or even some muddy patches. So if the weather does change by Monday, check that the event is going ahead and go and look at the LENS Facebook page. And for all summer walk inquiries, please contact Joan Brakewell, and her telephone number can be found on the What's On section of our website, erriewashsound.com. Right, why don't we just rock the boat a bit from the Hughes Corporation?

0: Irene Carey there, and the theme of the film and stage show, Fame. Very good. I really enjoy Fame. Coming up, we got Bad Habits from Ed Sheeran, and then today's TV themes feature.
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Ed Sheeran and Bad Habits there. It's 27 minutes past one here on Everywhere Sound, Saturday lunch. And now it's time for TV themes. When I go back in time, tell you a little bit about, and it is a little bit, about a popular television series of the past, and hope that it brings back memories to many of you. Well, there we go. We'll see anyway. Today, the TV show that I am referring to is called The Champions. Do you remember that one? The Champions. It's a British espionage thriller. It was science fiction, and it was also occult. It was produced by Lou Grade's ITC Entertainment Production Company, and consisted of 30 episodes broadcast in the United Kingdom on ITV during the period of 1968 to 1969. Now, I'm going to say to you that 1968 is an important year in my life, because that's when I left home and went to college. Yeah, I was 18. Crikey, it's a long time ago. Anyway, the show features agents Craig Sturley, Sharon McCready and Richard Barrett, who work for a United Nations law enforcement organisation called Nemesis, based in Geneva. Barrett is a code breaker, Sterling a pilot, and McCready a recently widowed scientist and doctor. These characters do have special powers too. Now, didn't I say it's not just espionage, it's science fiction and occult as well. And these special powers that they have. Now, they have a boss, W.L. Tremaine, and he knows they're very good, but he doesn't know that they have special powers. That's just a little twist in it. Now, there were many guest performers during the series, but the main cast were featured Stuart Damon as Craig Sterling, the lovely Alexandra Bastido as Sharon McCready, William Gaunt as Richard Barrett, and Anthony Nichols as W.L. Tremaine. So that's The Champions. If you don't remember the programme, you might just remember this theme tune.

The theme tune from the TV series The Champions, one of my favourites when I was very much younger, as you could see, because it played out when I was 18. Okay, I think they repeated them, though, of course, over the years. Yeah, they might even repeat them again on some of the satellite channels, and who knows. Okay, right, let's have some more music now, and here's Sigrid and Don't Feel Like Crying.

Hannah Sigrid there, and Don't Feel Like Crying. Now, I did mention the opening of the Banley Viaduct Visitor Centre. Just to mention also that there are two more guided tours of the viaduct coming up. One on the 25th of July, which is next week, 10 o'clock, and one on the 12th of August, at 12 o'clock. 25th of July at 10 o'clock, 12th of August at 12 o'clock. If you go onto their website, you'll find out more details. And here's the Temptations and My Girl.

0: That's Temptations there, of course, and My Girl. Well, coming up, we've got four non-blondes, and we'll also have a look at what's on at our local theatres. This is Erewash Sound. I'm David Allen. Saturday Lunch.
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2: Okay, it's now 1:47. Let's have a look at what's on our local theatres. And at the Duchess Theatre in Long Eaton, final performances today of Les Miserables from the Christian Thomas Company. Very good reports of that one, although I haven't seen it myself. Next week, The Wizard of Oz from the 23rd of July to the 25th. At Derby Theatre tomorrow... Is it tomorrow or is it today? It must be today. It's the Eagle Awards 2026. And I'll be able to give you more information about the winners of that particular annual event after the event has happened, of course, next week probably. On the 19th of July at Derby Theatre, they have the Princess Prom. Now, Theatre Royal Nottingham, this week it's The Bodyguard at the Concert Hall, which I went to see earlier in the week. An excellent production. If you can get a ticket for that, it's selling very well. Well worth going to see. Now, next week, coming up, we've got Operation Mincemeat. And that's at the Theatre Royal from Monday to Saturday of next week. I'm going to see that on Tuesday. What have we got at the Arts Theatre today and tomorrow? The Attic Theatre School presenting Into the Attic. I like that title. And continuing at Nottingham Playhouse is the Market Deeping Model Railway Club, which again has received some good reviews. Now, at the Nottingham Playhouse during the summer, because schools are breaking up soon, aren't they? There will

Various summer schools for youngsters and young adults. If you would like to have more details about that, go onto the theatre website. At the Lace Market Theatre, they've got from, but that'll be Monday, won't it? The 20th of July, they've got How to Succeed in Business. Well, I could be nice, wouldn't it? At the Palace Theatre in Mansfield, the 21st and 22nd of July next week, the Funky Studios Summer Showcase. At the Curve in Leicester, continuing until today is Abigail's Party. And at the Little Theatre in Leicester, it's A Vicar of Dibley Christmas. More about the theatre world next week.

0: camera there and Somewhere in My Heart. Well, it's almost time for me to go because the news is coming up at 2 o'clock. But before I do go, let me remind you, if you've got nowhere to go this afternoon, why not pop down to the Everyone Eats Family Fun Day at the Stute in Ilkeston. It started at midday and goes on until 5 p.m. There's live wrestling, dog show, food vendors, animal experience, live music and stalls, and you can get a bus from the Market Square in Ilkeston down to the Stute, and they're having a great time because the weather is just pretty good for such an event. So that's once again the Stute, which is Ilkeston Rugby Club, and that goes on until 5 o'clock. There will be some people from Erewash Sound down there, so if you see them, wave at them and say, I listen to Erewash Sound. It keeps them going. It really does. Let's finish the show with this one.
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0: Which is David Bowie and the Gene Genie.

There you go, the Gene Genie from David Bowie brings the show to a close for this week. Hope you enjoyed the music. Don't forget, get down to the Family Fun Day at the Stoot. It's also Grand Prix weekend, of course, in Belgium. I always like my Grand Prix weekends, as you well know. Anyway, I'm off now then. I'll be back again next Saturday at midday. Hope you have a great week, and I'll speak to you then. Enjoy. Bye for now.

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4: From the Sky News Centre at 2, former midwife Donna Ockenden has launched her inquiry into maternity services at Leeds, meeting families affected. It's after her report looking at Nottingham found systemic failures where mothers and babies were let down. A group of lenders seeking to take over Thames Water are plotting a legal challenge if Andy Burnham's government tries to nationalise it. The troubled utility firm is weeks away from running out of money. Here's our political correspondent, Rob Powell.
5: Many on the left in Labour would like to see that as a kind of jumping off point, an entry point to full nationalisation. And that is why you are now seeing a group of investors linked to Thames Water gearing up for a possible legal fight.
4: Meanwhile, Andy Burnham spending the weekend preparing to move into Downing Street after being confirmed as the new Labour leader. He says he won't be rushed into announcing appointments before becoming Prime Minister, though Home Secretary Shabana Mahmood is favourite for the key job of Chancellor. Travel experts say traffic's moving relatively well at the port of Dover despite fears of summer chaos caused by the EU's new border checks. 10,000 cars are expected to board ferries there today. Sport now, and Donald Trump's joined the criticism of Thomas Tuchel's defence-minded approach to England's World Cup defeat. The US president's challenged what he calls the manager's unusual deployment of his golf buddy Harry Kane. His side slumped to a 2-1 loss against Argentina following the semi-final changes. Ex-England defender Rio Ferdinand also questioned the tactics.
6: The identity and the profile of player that he picked, I'm not saying they can't play, but they're probably their super strengths would be more in terms of physical running power and providing big moments, but the manager has his right, and that's his job, to pick the players that he wants for his team.
4: England are getting ready for tonight's bronze medal match against France. And Ferrari's Lewis Hamilton faces a battle to take part in qualifying next hour for the F1 Belgian Grand Prix. The British driver crashed out in the last few seconds of final practice. That's the latest. I'm Chris Milligan.
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It's Ben here. In this Saturday afternoon, I'm here till 5 o'clock. So that's 3 hours that you've got me, keeping you up to date with your sports digest, some local news, chat, and great tunes. Next up, we've got the Moody Blues.

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0: Yep, so it's Saturday afternoon, which means we do your sport coverage live in Play Sport. We're following two cricket games today and a football game as well. So in cricket, we've got one game in the Derbyshire County Cricket Division 1, which start at 12. There's Alfreton County Cricket, who are 9th in their division, versus Ilkeston Rutland, who are 8th. That is taking place at Alfreton Park. Alfreton, across their last five games, have recorded one win, four losses. The exact same form for Ilkeston. One win, four losses. The other game we're covering is South Nottingham in the South Nottingham Cricket League Division B. That also started at 12. Fiskerton and Thurgerton County Cricket, who are 9th, versus Long Eaton County Cricket, who are 8th. That is at the Thurgerton Priory Ground. The last five form guide for Fiskerton and Thurgerton, that is 5 losses in a row for them. Long Eaton were on 5 losses, but they've managed to record a win in their last game against Eastwood, so they're now 1 win, 4 losses across their last 5. Checking in on those games, so the Alfreton versus Ilkeston game. Ilkeston are currently 1-7-5 for 4. Alfreton are yet to bat. And over in the South Nottinghamshire Cricket League, Long Eaton are 75 for 7. Fiskerton and Thurgerton are yet to bat. The football game we'll be covering later on kicks off at 3 p.m. It is a friendly. It's Notts County versus Nottingham Forest, which is taking place at Meadow Lane.
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Now, Nottingham Forest, we mentioned earlier on that they are in a friendly against Notts County later on. Well, following the sudden departure of Vitor Pereira, newly appointed manager Oliver Glasner took charge of his first training session this past week and held his introductory press conference. Now, as part of his early squad rebuild, Nottingham Forest have launched an aggressive £45 million second transfer bid to sign 20-year-old Sweden international midfielder Lucas Bergvall from Tottenham Hotspur, seemingly to plug the gap that Elliot Anderson will be leaving with his departure for the fourth highest transfer fee in British history. He'll be going to Manchester City, of course. Also, the club has officially launched their new 26-27 home kit made by Adidas, which features a pattern inspired by the pre-match anthem Mist rolling in from the Trent. We've got news on Derby County later on and Notts County as well. But before we get on to those and tell you all about the live score updates from the friendly between Forest and County, here's Style Council.

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0: The Bee Gees, More Than a Woman on Eriwash Sound. I want to say good afternoon to the team at AHBS Limited on Mundy Street, Ilkeston. They're a member of the Eriwash Sound 100 Club Business Directory. You can get mentioned to your business too by signing up at eriwashsound.com. Okay, it is time for a look at some Notts County news ahead of their game. So, newly promoted to League One, Notts County have officially unveiled and opened pre-orders for their 26-27 home kit. On the pitch, new forward signing Emil Aqua scored his first goal for the Magpies, confidently converting a penalty during a 3-1 pre-season friendly defeat against Danish top flight side Randers FC. And of course they host Nottingham Forest at 3 o'clock, and I'll be giving you some live score updates on that game as well. Okay, coming up next we've got a great song from Wet Wet Wet, and then after that we're going to be having a look at your current cricket games that are in play that we are following here on Eriwash Sound. That's cool, coming up after this.
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0: Right, so let's have a look back at the two county cricket games that are taking place at the moment. One in Derbyshire, one in South Nottingham. The two games that we're following today on Erewash Sound. So in Derbyshire, we've got Alfreton County Cricket versus Ilkeston Rutland. Let's have a look at what's taking place at Alfreton Park. The scores over there. Currently, Alfreton County Cricket are yet to bat. Ilkeston Rutland are currently 2-2-4.

in their friendly at Meadow Lane. There is also another local friendly taking place today as Long Eaton United have travelled over to San Diego Town. That game kicked off at 2 p.m. Unfortunately, we don't have live score updates for that one, but I will be giving you the final score update when that one is finished. But now, though, coming up next on Erewash Sound is two great songs. One from somebody that you can expect to see this weekend at Splendor. Another one that... well, you definitely won't be able to see. It's Elvis coming up on Erewash Sound.

These Alarms by Snow Patrol and Kylie Minogue. That's the new one that was released just under 2 weeks ago. And in fact, the music video for that came out yesterday. Now, Snow Patrol are the headline act at the very last Splendor Festival, which is taking place at Woollerton Park. They headline it tomorrow evening. Now, I'm sure you'll expect to hear that song there, as well as celebrate 20 years since Chasing Cars was released, if you can believe it. But These Alarms was being performed last week. Well, they debuted it last week at Crystal Palace Park on Friday the 3rd. So, well, 2 weeks ago. Friday the 3rd of July. Kylie unexpectedly appeared and sung the song with them, and then did a duet of Chasing Cars with Snow Patrol. So, who knows? Maybe you could experience that tomorrow at Splendor, which would be a very, very exciting way to finish that festival, which has been going, I think, since 2008. So nearly 20 years of Splendor, and obviously it rounds off tomorrow with the final ever one. But now, though, taking us into the news, we've got two tracks, one by Bassomatic, but before that, John Waite, I'll see you after 3 o'clock.

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5: From the Sky News Centre at 3, former midwife Donna Ockenden's promising families' voices will be heard as she launches her investigation into maternity services in Leeds teaching hospitals. It follows her report, which found systemic failures in Nottingham. The review's expected to involve case reviews of stillbirths, infants suffering oxygen deprivation and deaths of mothers and babies between 2011 and 2025. Amarjit Kaur Matharu's daughter was stillborn in 2024.
6: I was 32 and a half weeks pregnant and presented three times at the hospital and was dismissed as just having ligament pain. And in fact, on the third presentation, I was blue lighted in by the ambulance service and was tachycardic, which basically means my body was shutting down.
5: A group of investors involved in a rescue bid for Thames Water are plotting a legal challenge if Andy Burnham tries to nationalise Britain's biggest water company. The supplier could run out of money within weeks. A 49-year-old woman's been arrested on suspicion of murdering a pensioner in Bolton. The man, who was 75, was found dead at a house in the town yesterday morning. A murder investigation started in South Wales after firearms officers were called to an incident in Newport. Gwent police say a woman was shot dead early this morning. Thomas Tuchel says he takes responsibility for England's World Cup defeat to Argentina. Pundits, ex-players and even President Trump have criticised his defensive changes, which allowed the defending champions to score two late goals. Ahead of England taking on France in the bronze game tonight, Tuchel says he had tough decisions to make.
7: I felt that we become too passive. The momentum switches in the match. I tried to help my team. I tried to support. Took several decisions, trusting my instinct, my intuition, my experience, trusting my competitiveness in order to help the team and get the result. We didn't get the result.
5: And a signed David Hockney print found inside a donated charity shop book has sold for more than £41,000 at auction. It was discovered nearly 50 years after being tucked away. That's the latest. I'm Chris Milligan.
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Okie dokie, what have we got coming up across this next hour? Well, we're going to be checking back in with the in-play coverage of U2 cricket games. That's Alverton versus Ilkeston Rutland and Fiskerton and Thurgerton versus Long Eaton. We've also got a couple of club friendlies. We've got Notts County versus Nottingham Forest. That's at Meadow Lane, just kicked off. So I'll be telling you the lineup for that one shortly. We've also got we've got Long Eaton United, who have travelled to Sandiacre Town. We don't have any live updates for that one, but we will give you the final score when that one comes through, because that kicked off a little bit earlier at 2 p.m. But in addition to all of that, we've also got some great tunes as always. But I do want to know as well, what are you up to this weekend? What have you been up to for the past week as well? There's a couple of great events taking place. There's the Everyone Eats Family Fun Day, and there's the Kirk Hallam Fest, both happening around the Erewash Valley today. So do let me know. Text in 88440, start your message with the word Erewash, what you've been up to, and if you're enjoying the show. Right, coming up next, Stop in the Name of Love. It's Diana Ross and the Supremes, and after her, ZZ Top.

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0: Okay, we've got two cricket games in play at the moment. One in the Derbyshire County Cricket Division 1. Alfton County Cricket versus Ilkeston Rutland. Alfton are ninth coming into this game. Ilkeston are eighth. If we check in to that game now, Ilkeston Rutland. So there is an innings break now. So they declared 260 before all out. So Alfton County Cricket are yet to bat. Over in the other game that we're following today in the South Nottinghamshire Cricket League, we've got Fiskerton and Thurgerton County Cricket, who are ninth, versus Long Eaton County Cricket, who are eighth. That one, Long Eaton County Cricket declared 76 for being all out. They have just recently resumed. Fiskerton and Thurgerton are 18 for 1 currently, and obviously that one is in progress. Elsewhere, it is 0-0, Notts County versus Nottingham Forest in their pre-season friendly. This is Forest's first pre-season friendly, and we're getting a first look at the team under Oliver Glasner. I'm going to give you both the lineups for that one now. So, for Notts County, they're playing what looks to be a 3-4-2-1 with Belshaw in goal. Across the back, Gibbons, Ness, Badu. Across the middle, Kuya, Sanders, Robertson and Aqua. Roberts and Baker just ahead of those, and up front, Ndlovu. And for Nottingham Forest, Matt Sells in goal. Back four of Williams, Morato, Milinkovic and Ola Aina. Ryan Yates and Cunha in the middle. Ahead of them is Gibbs White, James McAtee and Amari Hutchinson, with Igor Jesus up front. We do know that there's three injuries for Nottingham Forest: Murillo, Callum Hudson-Odoi and Nicola Savona.
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Love music, love Erewash. Now, bring things back over towards the sport. Derby County, they have secured the signature of veteran defender Charlie Taylor on a permanent deal. He joins midfielder Bobby Clark as head coach John Eustace reshapes the roster following last season's near miss for the playoffs. Additionally, the club has announced that 8 academy prospects have signed their first professional contracts, ensuring that 6 homegrown scholars and 2 new youth signings, who are Keane Wren and Frankie Jones, will join the under 21 squad for the upcoming campaign. It's Squeeze Now on Erewash Sound.

0: 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Hosted by Sally Peacock, the podcast explores the stories behind businesses across Erewash and the people who run them. In this latest episode, Sally revisits one of the show's earliest conversations with Imogen about starting her Little Legs franchise and Cocoon Studios. Then also catching up with her business partner Megan after they transformed a failed soft play centre into mighty monsters. They discuss the realities of buying an existing business, working with a friend, and the lessons that they've learned along the way. And here's Imogen explaining the impact for her.
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couple of cricket fixtures in play. Alfton County Cricket versus Ilkeston Rutland at Alfton Park. That is in the Derbyshire County Cricket Division 1. We've also got Fiskerton and Thurgerton County Cricket, who are 9th, taking on Long Eaton, who are 8th at Thurgerton Priory Ground. That is in the South Nottinghamshire Cricket League. Let's have a look at the scores there. We'll start with the game Alfton versus Ilkeston. Ilkeston declared 260 before being all out. Alfton currently are on 9 for naught. In fact, that's just been updated, 12 for naught. So they're starting quite well. Over in the South Nottinghamshire Cricket League game, Long Eaton County Cricket declared 76 before being all out. Currently, the favourites to win this one, Fiskerton and Thurgerton, as they are on 68 for 2. So very close to overtaking Long Eaton with a lot more wickets left to go and a lot more overs as well. Over in the football friendly today, it's nearly half time in that game. Notts County 0, Nottingham Forest 1. A goal scored in the 27th minute by Igor Jesus for Nottingham Forest. And also, we've had the full-time score come through from Ilkeston Town. They played earlier on today against Barwell. They sadly for them, lost 1-0. It was a defeat at home, but some important minutes for the players coming back from their summer break.

Marvin Gaye, How Sweet It Is on Erosh Sound, 103.5 and 96.8 FM. We've got a few famous birthdays to talk about today. So, happy birthday to Sir Richard Branson, who's 76 today, the billionaire founder of Virgin Group. James Norton, he turns 41 today, the actor known for Happy Valley and McMafia. Sir Nick Faldo is 69 today, the six-time major-winning legendary British golfer. Kelly Riley, who's 49 today, the actress famous for starring in Yellowstone as Beth Dutton. MIA is 51 today, the chart-topping hip-hop artist and activist. And Fionn Whitehead, who is 29 today, one of the lead actors in Christopher Nolan's Dunkirk. Now, we've got the news coming up at 4 o'clock, and I'll be back for the final hour of the show and keep you up to date with the live sport as well as some other sport news from around the area. But taking us into the news now is Take That, and before them, it's Erasure.

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6: From the Sky News Centre at 4, former midwife Donna Ockenden has met families affected by maternity failings at Leeds Teaching Hospital's NHS Trust. She's opened an investigation after her one into services in Nottingham found systemic shortcomings. It'll look into stillbirths, newborns suffering oxygen deprivation and deaths of mothers and babies between 2011 and 2025. Ms Ockenden's made a promise to both families and staff members.
7: We will always give our very best to ensure that the voices of families and, importantly, staff on the ground are heard, listened to, amplified and acted upon.
6: A group of investors involved in a rescue bid for Thames Water are plotting a legal challenge if Andy Burnham tries to nationalise it. The troubled supplier could run out of money within weeks. London and Valley Water want to buy the firm for £10 billion. John Boscu Nwogbu's from the campaign group We Own It.
8: 9 out of 10 countries in the world run their water in public ownership. In the United Kingdom, Scotland runs its water in public ownership. There is no reason whatsoever why we should continue to tolerate this model of running water. It should be taken into public ownership.
6: A murder investigation's begun in South Wales after firearms officers attended reports of an altercation outside a property in Newport. A woman was pronounced dead at the scene. A 66-year-old man's been arrested. Russian officials say 8 people have been killed and more than 60 wounded in a wave of Ukrainian drone strikes overnight. Video footage shows 2 warehouses belonging to Russia's largest online retailer, Wildberries, on fire. To sport now, and Thomas Tuchel says he takes responsibility of England's World Cup exit ahead of their bronze medal match against France later. He's faced criticism for his defensive tactics, even from US President Donald Trump. And finally, Britain's Josh Kerr has broken the men's mile record that has stood for more than a quarter of a century. The double Olympic medalist ran a time of 3 minutes 42.66 seconds at the Diamond League meeting at the London Stadium. That's the latest. I'm Chris Milligan.
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10: 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We've got your sport coverage coming up across this final hour of the show, as well as all your normal local news, great chat and great tunes. Speaking of which, kicking us off for the final hour, it's Wham.
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Europe, the final countdown on Erewash Sound. Before that, Wham, The Edge of Heaven, which is possibly my favourite Wham song ever. I believe that was one of George Michael's all-time favourites as well. So he was a man of good taste, so I'll have it as well. Right. So, it's Ben here, in until 5 this Saturday afternoon. We are quickly approaching 4:15. Can you believe we're over 2 hours in already? I'm going to be keeping you up to date with today's sport across the region. Got a couple of cricket games in play and, of course, the big friendly taking place between Notts County and Nottingham Forest. I do want to know what you've been up to this past week and what are you getting up to over the weekend. Let me know. Text in 88440. Start your message with the word Erewash. I've already had a text here from Debbie and Andy, who are listening to the show whilst driving in the sunshine, which is lovely. So it's nice to know the sun's shining. I don't know, because I'm in a studio and I can't see outside. It was really cloudy earlier on when I got here, albeit the sun was threatening to break back through. So hopefully we've got a nice evening on the way, because I'm fancying a barbecue tonight. Anyway, we are going to be talking about, like I say, that in-play sport coverage. We've also got on this day, where we look back on this day in history, some non-league news as well, locally. And on top of that, we've got your usual great chat and great tunes, one of which is by possibly the best band of all time, a lot of people would argue. It's the Beatles, Paperback Writer.

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0: Yep, so we've got a couple of in-play games that we're covering today. One in the Derbyshire County Cricket League, which is Alfreton versus Ilkeston Rutland, and one in the South Nottingham Cricket League, which is Fiskerton and Thurgerton versus Long Eaton. I must say, Fiskerton and Thurgerton, could they have put two of the hardest names to pronounce in Nottinghamshire together? I think not. Long Eaton are playing away at Thurgerton Priory Ground. Ilkeston Rutland are playing away at Alfreton Park. Now, in the Derbyshire County Cricket League, let's have a look at that score. Alfreton County Cricket are currently 49 for naught. They're still on naught. Why? Word. Ilkeston Rutland County Cricket, they play quite well, to be fair, declaring 260 before being all out. But Alfreton might actually catch up with them. Over in the South Nottinghamshire Cricket League, Les scored for Long Eaton, who declared 76 before being all out. Fiskerton and Thurgerton are currently on, that one's just updating, 78 for 2. So already Fiskerton have won by 8 wickets. And that's it. That game is done. They have been declared the winners. That one is like I say, all done. So it's only the Derbyshire County Cricket League game that really wants covering now on that side of things. In another sport, though, football. Notts County are hosting Nottingham Forest in a pre-season friendly today. And the score is 2-0 to Nottingham Forest. Igor Jesus scored in the 27th minute. And Cali Muendo scored in the 54th minute. The game is currently in the 65th minute. All of the half-time substitutions, basically a different side per half for Nottingham Forest. One substitution at half-time for Notts County, Flint on for Matthew Baker. For Nottingham Forest, Jean-Victor on for Matt Sells, Nicholas Dominguez on for Ola Aina, Taiwo Awoni on, Nikola Milenkovic off, Cali Muendo on, Murato off, Eric De Silva Moreira on, Nico Williams off, Luca Nets on, Jer Cunha off, Omar Richards, Ryan Yates off, Dylan Backwa, Amari Hutchison off, Tyler Bindon on, James McAtee off, Zach Abbott on, Morgan Gibbs-White off, and Grady McDonald on, Igor Jesus off. So when we get the full-time score update on that one, I will let you know. Also, Long Eaton United, they travelled to Sandiacre today, where they played in a pre-season friendly. I know it was 1-0 at half-time. The full-time scoreline has come through, and it finished Sandiacre Town 0, Long Eaton United FC 3, and that was their fourth pre-season friendly and a deserved win for the Blues.
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8: 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Thank you.

Sam Cooke, Wonderful World on Erewash Sound. Now it is time for a look back on this day in history. So on this day in 1536, Catholic authority was annulled when the English Parliament officially declared the authority of the Pope void in England, solidifying the English Reformation under King Henry VIII. In 1817, it was the death of Jane Austen on this day. The iconic English novelist behind Pride and Prejudice and Sense and Sensibility died aged 41 in Winchester. In 1872, on this day, was the Ballot Act. Parliament enacted legislation ensuring parliamentary and municipal elections were conducted via secret vote, ending public voting coercion. On this day in 1920, the Cenotaph was unveiled. A permanent national monument designed by Sir Edwin Lutyens was unveiled in Whitehall, London, to commemorate 750,000 British and Commonwealth war dead from World War One. And on this day in 1947 was the Indian Independence Act. King George VI gave royal assent to the Indian Independence Act, officially scheduling the partition of British India into India and Pakistan. So that was your On This Day in History, and now on Erewash Sound is the Lightning Seeds, but it's not that one, it's What If.

0: Yeah, emotional, I know. Well, it's still a big one tonight. The World Cup journey is almost at an end for England. I know we were all devastated Wednesday night watching that heartbreaking semi-final defeat to Argentina. It wasn't the result that anybody wanted, but I tell you what, it's been a great ride to get to another semi-final. But it's not over yet. Tonight at 10 p.m. our time, England walk out the Hard Rock Stadium in Miami to face France in the World Cup bronze medal match. Now, the managers might say nobody wants to play in the third place playoff, but don't believe them. There's a lot of pride still at stake tonight. And plus, Jude Bellingham, he's sitting on 6 tournament goals, just 2 behind Kylian Mbappe. So who knows? Those two could go and get that gold boot despite neither winning the tournament. Now, we want to know what you think ahead of the game about the tournament as a whole. And also, are you staying up tonight? You're going to watch it at 10 p.m. Are you staying at home? Are you going out? Have one big blowout at the pub? So there's a lot of venues hosting it outside. Will Thomas Tuchel finish his first major tournament with some kind of medal, whether it's a bronze, or will it be another loss? Or maybe you're all just footballed out. Text in, let me know, 88440. Start your message with the word Erewash.
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0: So it's your final update on the Erewash Sound Sport this Saturday afternoon. So we already let you know that of the two cricket games that we're following, one of them has finished in the South Nottinghamshire Cricket League. Fiskerton and Thurgerton, they won by 8 wickets against Long Eaton. So they've got 20 points from that game and still in progress. And I think it will be for quite a while yet to go. Ilkeston versus Alfton. Alfton are the host team. Ilkeston batted first, declared 260 for being all out. Currently, Alfton are 90 for 2, so could go either way, really, that one. And in the football, we've got a friendly fixture, Notts County hosting Nottingham Forest at Meadow Lane. The kickoff was 3 p.m. on that one. We're currently in the 90 plus 1 of 90 plus 2. So it looks as if that game is going to finish 2-0 to Nottingham Forest after a first half goal from Igor Jesus and a second half goal from Kali Muendo. Some substitutions that I haven't announced for Notts County. So off the pitch, Lee Unluvu, Lucas Ness, James Gibbons, Callum Roberts and Scott Robertson. Replacing them, you've got Riley Reynolds, Harrison Hazard, Darius Lipswich, Harrison Iwenzi and Cameron Muir. Muir, yeah, I'm going with Muir, M-U-I-R. Cameron, if anyone that knows Cameron's correct pronunciation, please let me know. Cameron Muir, though, is the way that I'm going with that one. And full-time whistle has just gone on that game. It is ended. Notts County 0, Nottingham Forest 2.

The Police, Roxanne on Erewash Sound, 103.5 and 96.8 FM. Now, do you want to be in with a chance of winning £25,000? Well, good news. Erewash Sound has teamed up with the Giving Lottery to give you the chance to win up to a jackpot of £25,000 by playing for just as little as £1 per week. Prices start at £25 for three match numbers, £250 for four match numbers, £2,000 for five, and if you can match all six, £25,000 is yours. Match two numbers and you get three extra tickets for the following draw. The winning numbers will be revealed for this week at 8 p.m. tonight. So good luck. But that is all now for me this afternoon. I hope you've enjoyed the last 3 hours. I know that I have. We've had some great chats, some great tunes, and of course your Sport Digest. But now you've got Brian Noonan with some 90s goodness, because he's got the 90s show for you from 5 p.m. But now taking us into the news and signing me off, we've got David Bowie and Mick Jagger. And before those guys, we've got another duet of Post Malone and Morgan Wallen. See you next time. Bye-bye.

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6: From the Sky News Centre at 5, the Chief Executive of Leeds Teaching Hospitals NHS Trust says he's deeply sorry to families whose babies have died or been harmed while receiving care. Brendan Brown's comments come as former midwife Donna Ockenden starts an investigation into maternity failings there. Systemic shortcomings were identified in Nottingham. Allies of the new Labour leader say he intends to make a dynamic start to his premiership. Reports have suggested Andy Burnham could approve new oil and gas drilling in the North Sea. He'll get the keys to Downing Street on Monday. Former Prime Minister Boris Johnson has told Sky's Trevor Phillips he can't afford to diver.
7: He hasn't got much time and he needs to get on and he needs to give investors in this country a sense of hope. That means he needs to find reasons to buy British, get stuck in, and he needs to stop the hemorrhage of talent. And he needs to think about what he's doing on tax, and Labour needs to get a grip on spending.
6: Meanwhile, a group of investors engaged in a rescue bid for Thames Water are plotting a multi-billion pound legal battle with Andy Burnham's new government. That's if it forcibly nationalises Britain's biggest water company. Crews are spending a fourth day tackling a wildfire in the Cairngorms. Aviemore has been taken off the immediately affected area. Sport now and F1 in just a second, but first, Donald Trump has criticised Thomas Tuchel's tactics following England's World Cup semi-final defeat by Argentina. The Three Lions conceded twice late on to lose 2-1 in Atlanta. The US president, who will present the trophy after tomorrow's final, says England ultimately cost themselves the game.
8: You have a great player in England who I played golf with, you know that, right? And he is Harry, who's been fantastic. I think they perhaps made a mistake when they made him a defensive player. What do I know about soccer? They took the league and they took their best player and then put him on defence.
6: England face France in the third place playoff tonight. And Formula One World Championship leader Kimi Antonelli secured pole position for tomorrow's Belgian Grand Prix. He'll share the front row with Red Bull's Max Verstappen. That's the latest. I'm Chris Milligan.
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12: 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I am Brian Neen. For the next couple of hours, nothing but pure 90s nostalgia. I've got a 90s icon on the way, a Bee Gees cover by a 90s boy band. First, let's kick off with a brilliant one-hit wonder from the New Radicals.
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Love music, love Erewash. This is Erewash Sounds 90s Show. I am Brian Noon. Over the next couple of hours, then, loads of 90s nostalgia in store for you and loads of great music too. From 6 o'clock, we've got number one in the 90s, where I play you three tracks that was topping the charts this week back in the 90s. In about 20 minutes' time, we're going to have a game of Notorious in the 90s, where I give you clues to an iconic 90s celebrity, and you've got to figure out who they are from the clues. And up next, we take our first look into the week that was, and it was this week that we got to peer behind the curtain of Britain's espionage services. It was a big deal back in 1993. I'll tell you all about that in a couple of minutes. First, though, let's get this on from Aaliyah. This is Back and Forth on Erewash Sounds 90s Show. Let me see.

Jerry Halliwell, Look at Me on Airwash Sound's 90s show. When that was released in May 1999, it missed out on the number one spot by just 748 copies, losing out to Boyzone's You Needed Me. Must have been a kick in the teeth for Jerry back then. Right, let's take our first look into the week that was back in the 90s. And we start in 1990, when for the very first time, Britain was introduced to Aldi Supermarket. The very first store opened in Birmingham this week in 1990. And little did we know it was going to grow to be as big as it was. And the middle aisle, the Isle of Dreams, would service us with so many goods that we just didn't need. 1993, the Secret Service goes public for the very first time as MI5 held its first photo call in its 84-year history. It went on later on in 1997 to openly advertise for its first job vacancy and received 12,000 applicants in its first day. And finally for now, 1993... And it was being told that the 2000 Olympics were going to be held in Manchester. It was a very, very high chance, according to the president of the International Olympics Committee, we were told. It later didn't go our way and ended up going to Sydney. And there was reports of school duggery and everything being involved as well. It never kind of got proven to be anything that was completely corrupt. But it was found guilty. Sydney was found guilty of breaking the rules rather than corruption themselves. Right, we'll have another look at the week that was, the second half of the decade, in the next hour. First,

written and produced by Wycliffe Shawn from the Fugees. That's the brilliant track from 1998, Whitney Houston, My Love Is Your Love. On the way, I've got the debut single from TLC. Do you know what that single is? It's a brilliant tune. I'll get that on for you in a couple of minutes. First, though, let's get this on from Jennifer Page. This is Crush on Erewhon Sounds 90s Show.

0: debut single from TLC earned them a Grammy nomination for Best R&B Song in 1993. This is Erewash Sounds 90s show. I am Brian Noon. If you ever want to get in touch with the show, best way to do it is search for Erewash Sound on the socials. Drop me a message through there. I could be getting your song on a future show. Just like Chloe from Sawley did. She's asked for some Gabrielle. I'll get that on for her next. And also on the way next, we're going to have a game of No Tourist in the 90s. I'm going to see how well you know your 90s celebrities. Got clues to an icon of the 90s. Can you figure out who they are? That's on the way next on Erewash Sound's 90s show.
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For Chloe and Sawley, it's Gabrielle and Dreams. Let's have a game of Notorious in the 90s then. This is where I give you clues to an iconic 90s celebrity. You've got to figure out who they are from the clues. Today's is a singer-actress who was born in 1975. Before becoming famous, she appeared in adverts in her home country for products including Coca-Cola and cheese crisps. In the early 90s, we would know her best by a character name of Beth Brennan, but later in the decade, she'd become a celebrity in her own right by her own name. And in 1999, she recorded a duet with Tom Jones for his album, Reload. Can you figure out who it is from those clues? If you figure that out already, stick around. I'll let you know if you're right. If you haven't, don't worry. We're going to give you a few more clues in a couple of minutes to help you along with the clues. And the second set of Gemini easier as well. First, though, let's get this one. Brilliant tune from the Backstreet Boys. It's Larger Than Life.

Brilliant song from Texas, Black Eyed Boys. I've got a gorgeous song on the way from the Spice Girls in a minute, but first, let's continue Notorious in the 90s. This is where I give you clues to an iconic 90s celebrity. You've got to figure out who they are from the clues. I've already told you that they're a singer and actress born in 1975. Before she became famous, she appeared in adverts in her home country for products including Coca-Cola and Cheese Crisps. In the early 90s, we'd know her best by a character name of Beth Brennan, but later in the decade, she'd become an outright celeb using her own name. And in 1999, she recorded a duet with Tom Jones for his album Reload. At the 1999 Brit Awards, she won both International Female Solo Artist and International Newcomer. Also, another new clue for you, her debut album was called Left of the Middle, and her debut single reached number two in the UK in 1997, but went on to officially become the most played 90s track on the UK radio, and that record still stands to this day. Can you figure out who the celebrity is? I will reveal all in a couple of minutes. First, though, gorgeous song from the Spice Girls. This is Viva Forever on Erewash Sounds 90s Show.

Spice Girls, Viva Forever. On the way before 6 o'clock, one of the most beautiful voices of the 90s, and that is not an oversell, I promise you that. First, though, let's wrap up Notorious in the 90s. This is where I give you clues to an iconic 90s celebrity. You've got to figure out who they are from the clues. I told you the singer-actress was born in 75. She became famous in TV adverts for Coca-Cola and cheese crisps in her home country, which I can now tell you is Australia. She was best known in the early 90s by Beth Brennan, which was her character name in Neighbours, but later went on to become a celebrity in her own right. In 1999, she recorded a duet with Tom Jones for his album Reload. At the 1999 Brit Awards, she won both an International Female Solo Artist and International Newcomer. Her debut album was called Left of the Middle, and her debut single reached number 2 in the UK in 1997, but has gone on to become officially the most played 90s track on the UK for any radio station, across all radio stations. That track is Torn, but that's a cliche. I thought, do you know what, if I'm going to play some Natalie Imbruglia, that was today's Notorious in the 90s celebrity, by the way, I thought, let's get on one of our other brilliant tracks. This is Big Mistake on Erewash Sounds 90s Show.

Natalie Imbrudi, a big mistake on Erewash Sands 90s show. She was today's notorious in the 90s artist. I bet you've not heard Big Mistake in ages because radio stations always play Torn, but you know that I like to mix it up for you on the 90s show. Play the tracks that you love and the tracks that you haven't heard in ages, when you hear them, you go, oh, I remember that. I used to love that tune. The next track that I'm about to play for you is one of those, and I'm not going to talk over a single beat of it because this next track is perfection. The vocals on it's perfection. The melody of it is perfection. The only thing that let it down is the name of it, because as a kid, you used to laugh about this and it used to make sort of flatulence jokes about it. But nonetheless, it's a brilliant, brilliant song. Enjoy every second of this. 4 minutes and 23 seconds long. The gorgeous song from the Cranberries. This is Linger.

0: gorgeous song from the Cranberries and Linger. On the way after six, it's number one in the 90s. Three tracks that was topping the charts this week during the 90s. And I'm pretty sure that Elton John and the Out Here Brothers have never been played together, but we're going to do it next. First, though, let's get a news update.
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4: From the Sky News Centre at 6, the latest independent review of failures in maternity services has begun. Former midwife Donna Ockenden's launched her investigation into care provided at Leeds Teaching Hospitals. Daniel Ram's daughter, Aliona, died 27 minutes after she was born at Leeds General Infirmary after delays and failings in her care.
5: This is the only way that we'll ever get to parent our little girl, and that's to make sure that actually what happens to her isn't in vain and that her life means something. And for us, that's making sure change happens.
4: Last month, a similar inquiry found baby deaths and a toxic culture in Nottingham. A group of investors involved in a rescue bid for troubled Thames Water are plotting a legal challenge if Andy Burnham tries to nationalise the firm. The incoming Prime Minister says he wants to see more public control of utilities. Russian officials say 8 people have been killed and more than 60 wounded in a wave of Ukrainian drone strikes. Video footage shows 2 warehouses belonging to Russia's largest online retailer Wildberries on fire. A 49-year-old woman's been arrested on suspicion of murdering a pensioner in Bolton. The man, who was 75, was found dead at a house in the town yesterday morning. To sport now, and Great Britain's Josh Kerr has broken the men's mile record by nearly half a second. His time was 3 minutes 42.66 seconds, and it took him past the mark set by Morocco's Hichem El Guerrouj in 1999. World Athletics President Lord Sebastian Coe was cheering Kerr on at the Diamond League meeting at the London Stadium.
6: He set out the target of breaking the world record. He did it, and he did it in front of 60,000 people. He was foot perfect. And he brought the kind of mental resilience to that competition, that race, that I've rarely seen in any competition. It is an unbelievable performance.
4: And Thomas Tuchel says he takes responsibility of England's World Cup exit ahead of their bronze medal match against France later. He's faced criticism for his defensive tactics, even from Donald Trump. That's the latest. I'm Chris Milligan.
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0: 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We're going to go to 95, 91, but we kick off with a double A side. The 5th and final week for Elton John with Healing Hands and Sacrifice.
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9: Here we go!

Healing Hands, the fifth and final week at the top of the charts for him. A double A-side, Healing Hands and Sacrifice, back in 1990. We're going to skip forward 1 year now for a track that had a record-breaking 16, yes, 16 weeks at the top of the charts. Just unheard of. I'm pretty sure that's still a record to this day. And 16 weeks at the top of the charts, you'll know immediately who it is. Taken from the Robin Hood Prince of Thieves soundtrack is Bryan Adams and Everything I Do for You on Errol Sands 90s Show. This is number one in the 90s.

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3: Boom, boom, boom, now let me say well. I say boom, boom, boom, now we're about to say well.

the clean version. If you know about the other version, you know. That was 1995, that was released, and spent 4 weeks at the top of the charts, if you can believe it. It's one of those tunes that I wouldn't play all too often on the radio show, but every now and then you go, oh, that does take me back. That's what the 90s show is all about. 4 weeks at the top of the charts for that in 1995. 16 weeks at the top of the charts for Bryan Adams from 1991, kicking off this week for Everything I Do For You. And I've just had a little look. It does still hold the record for the longest consecutive run at number one, but Olivia Dean and Sam Fender also have had 16 weeks at the top of the charts, but it's been interrupted along the way, so it still holds the record. And also before that, we kicked off this hour with Elton John's double A-side Sacrifice and Healing Hands, 5 weeks at the top of the charts, and this was its final of five in 1990. We'll do it all again at the same time next week. Number one in the 90s returns after 6 o'clock. Stay right here, there are loads of great music still on the way here on Erewash Sound. I've got music on the way from Brothers in Rhythm after Eternal and BB Winans.

Brothers in Rhythm, such a good feeling. It's Erewash Sounds 90 show. I am Brian Noon. Did you watch the World Cup England game on Wednesday? So much heartbreak involved in that as we go ahead and then concede two, meaning that the best thing we can hope for is finishing in third place tonight. But I just want to put a bit of perspective on this if you're still feeling a bit downhearted about it. I've got how England did in the 90s. 1990 World Cup, Italia 90, we finished fourth place, so we're going to get at least that. We lost in the semi-final to West Germany on penalties, and then lost the third place playoff to Italy. And also Euro 92 and the group stage, we finished bottom of the group, so we didn't even get through the group stage, which was pretty dreadful. 94, we didn't qualify, which is even worse. 96, we got the semi-finals and finished with joint first place, again losing to Germany on penalties. And 1998, we got knocked out, history repeating itself. We lost to Argentina in the round of 16s on penalties. We got knocked out for that. So we've done all right. The boys have done all right. I know it's hard to hear. I know it was hard on Wednesday and lots of sadness across the country, but we've done all right overall. So chin up. Let's get this one from Ace of Base now. All That She Wants on Erewash Sounds 90s show.

0: You can play that game on the way. I've got music from Run-DMC and also Living Joy. And a brand new game for you right now. It's called 9th Second of 90s. This is why I play you literally just the 9th second of a 90s song that I'm going to be playing for you in the next 10 minutes or so. You've got to figure out. Can you figure out what this song is? I'm going to play it for you a couple more times. If you can figure it out, you win just the respect of being a 90s know-all. What is that song? I will get it on for you in a couple of minutes.
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Run DMC versus Jason Nevins, It's Like That. How did you get on with our brand new feature, 9th Second of 90s? It's where I played you literally the 9th second of a 90s track that I'm about to play for you. Could you figure it out? This was the music that he was listening to. Could you figure out who that artist was, what the song was? It was, of course, Robbie Williams with Let Me Entertain You. Well done to you if you got that right. Our very first edition of 9th Second in the 90s. I quite like that. We'll maybe do it again the same time next week. Let's get Robbie on now. Turn this one right up. It's Aerowash Sound.

Let me entertain you. And talking of Robin Williams, let's take our second look into the week that was. It was this week in 1995 when Robbie Williams announces that he's leaving Take That. The band

Cookie Collective, The Key, The Secret on Erewash Sound's 90s show. And that brings us towards the end of another show. I cannot believe that 2 hours has flown by already. They do say time flies when you're having fun, and I've been having an absolute blast reminiscing about the best decade to grow up and playing brilliant music from that decade too. We'll do it all again at the same time next week. Join me from five. We'll have number one in the 90s, where I play you three tracks that was topping the charts this week in the 90s. We're going to play 9th Second of 90s, where I play the 9th Second of a 90s track. You've got to figure out what it is. And Notorious in the 90s as well, which is where I give you clues to an iconic 90s celebrity and you've got to figure them out. And on top of that, we'll be looking back on the week that was in the 90s, playing loads of great 90s tunes as well. So join me for that if you can. And on the way tonight from 9, Erin Jarvis is here with Party Classics. She's got music from Chad Jackson here, the drummer Get Wicked, Stardust, The Music Sounds Better With You. But up next, stick around for the Soul and Disco Show. That's all on the way after the news headlines at 7, taking it up to that proper dance anthem from The Real McCoy. This is Another Night on Erewash Sound's 90s show.

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5: From the Sky News Centre at 7, two American service personnel have been killed in Jordan. US Central Command says they died defending the country from Iranian ballistic missile and drone attacks. Another person is missing. Former midwife Donna Ockenden has met families affected by maternity failings at Leeds Teaching Hospital's NHS Trust. She's opened an investigation after her run into services in Nottingham found systemic shortcomings. It will look into stillbirths, newborn suffering, oxygen deprivation and deaths of mothers and babies between 2011 and 2025. Miss Ockenden's made a promise to both families and staff members.
6: We will always give our very best to ensure that the voices of families and, importantly, staff on the ground are heard, listened to, amplified and acted upon.
5: It's understood a group of Thames Water investors are plotting a legal fight if Andy Burnham's government tries to nationalise the firm. London and Valley Waters in negotiations to take control of the troubled supplier. The incoming Prime Minister's spoken of his desire to see public control of Britain's utility companies. Crews are spending a fourth day tackling a wildfire in the Cairngorms. Aviemore has been taken off the immediately affected area. Sport now, and Great Britain's Josh Kerr is the new holder of the men's mile world record. His time of 3 minutes 42.66 seconds at the London Stadium was the fastest in more than a quarter of a century. It surpassed the mark set by Morocco's Hicham El Guerrouj in 1999 by almost half a second. Kerr says he felt in control of events.
7: Experience in this game has shown me that all I need to do is pick my moments and not fight it too much. And the lights got ahead of me at points, the lights were behind me at points, but it only needed to be behind me when it came to the finish line. So I'm very pleased.
5: Olympic champion Keely Hodgkinson won the 800 metres at the Diamond League meeting. And England could finish in third place at the World Cup tonight when they take on France in the bronze game. Thomas Tuchel's defensive selections in their semi-final defeat to Argentina have been criticised by many, including President Trump. That's the latest.
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Good evening, Dave Marshall with you on this Saturday night for 2 hours of very best in Soul and Disco. Yes, it's the Aerosound Sound Soul and Disco show. As the Magic Carpet Ride is about to take off again for its journey around the world, that is Soul and Disco. Flying solo tonight, thanks for Val joining me last week. I'm on my own this week, but I've got 2 hours of the very best in music. We've got a featured artist who are the main ingredient. We've got our Mellow Moment, which is tonight from Duran Jones and The Indications. We've got an instrumental. And, of course, we visit the Northern Quarter and we fly into Detroit for the Motown Medley. Let's get the disco going with a band called Ecstasy, Passion and Pain, and Ask Me.

cracking bit of disco from 1974, July 1974 to be precise. The Hughes Corporation and Rock the Boat. And we started our trip round the world of soul disco with Ecstasy, Passion and Pain. A bit of classic disco. And Ask Me, some more disco now. This is Crown Heights Affair. And You Gave Me Love.

Well, we all joined in with that, didn't we, in the discos back in the day. That You Gave Me Love from Crown Heights Fair here on Arrow Sound on the Soul & Scale Show. Me, Deb Marshall, and now we're heading into the Northern Quarter. I've got six tracks for you tonight. We're starting with The Intentions, Dancing Fast, Dancing Slow, Sweet Sherry with JJ Barnes, and Ruby Andrews, and I Got a Bone to Pick with You.

That's our first three tracks from the Northern Quarter. The Intentions, Dancing Fast, Dancing Slow, Sweet Sherry from JJ Barnes and Ruby Andrews. I Got a Bone to Pick with You. Quick shout out now to Julie in Kirby, regular listener to the show. Hope you're enjoying the Northern Soul, Julie. I know you're a big Northern Soul fan, so hope you're enjoying them. Some more shout outs during the course of the hour now. The Kairos, Stop Overlooking Me. The Mayfield Singers, Don't Start None. An absolute classic from the MVPs and Turning My Heartbeat Up.

0: Yeah, the Magic Carpet is heading away from the Northern Quarter now as we finished off with the MVPs, Turning My Heartbeat Up, Mayfield Singers, Don't Start None, and the Cairo, Stop Overlooking Me. The Magic Carpet will be heading back to the Northern Quarter in 3 weeks' time. But coming up, Lenny Williams and Messing With My Mind. 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
7: On

That's Lenny Williams. He released some cracking tracks, didn't he? He was with Tower of Power originally, and then he went solo. He was great with Tower of Power, and I love playing them as well. But some of his solo stuff is so, so good. Now time to head to our featured artist tonight, and I've gone for the main ingredient, and a track that doesn't get played very often by them. This is called Do Me Right.

0: Yeah, should get more play, that. That's The Main Ingredient and Do Me Right here at Narrow Sound Solisco Show. Quick shout out now to Stella and Margaret. I hope you're enjoying, well, you'll enjoy the next bit because it's a bit of Motown for you, because there's the magic carpet is taking us into Detroit for our Motown medley. Three today, we've got Smokey Robinson and The Miracles, I Don't Blame You At All. Then we go into the archives, delve into the archives for the Marvelettes, and That's the Way I See Him. And we finish up from, in the, I think, 1974, if I remember rightly, from The Undisputed Truth and their version of The Temptations' Law of the Land.
1: Detroit, Michigan. Motortown. Motown. This is the Motown Sound.

Yes, that's the Motown Medley, three tracks from Tamla Motown. We'll always play around about this time on a Saturday night. Started with a bit of a classic from Smokey Robinson and the Miracles, I Don't Blame You At All. Then we headed to the archives. I've got a couple of CDs called A Cellar Full of Motown. I'm trying to get the first three in the series as well. I haven't got those yet. But this is from Volume 4. It was the Marvelettes, and That's the Way.

I see him. If you ever see those CDs, grab them because they are absolutely brilliant. There's some absolute gems that Motown never released. And I just can't for life me see why. And then the Undisputed Truth, who again didn't get enough airplay over the years, as in my humble opinion, and that their version of Law of the Land. Now, quick shout out to Tracy and Pete listening down in Northampton. I know Tracy will love this next track. It's in Texas with the news now. It's Freeze, and this is Southern Freeze.

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4: From the Sky News Centre at 8, an American service member's missing after another two were killed in Jordan. US Central Command says they died defending the country from Iranian ballistic missile and drone attacks yesterday. Washington and Tehran have exchanged strikes after the ceasefire agreement fell apart last week. It's raising fears of a return to all-out war. Allies of the new Labour leader say he intends to make a dynamic start to his premiership. Reports have suggested Andy Burnham could approve new oil and gas drilling in the North Sea. The former mayor of Greater Manchester will get the keys to Downing Street on Monday. Former Prime Minister Boris Johnson says he can't afford to diver.
5: He hasn't got much time and he needs to get on and he needs to give investors in this country a sense of hope. That means he needs to find reasons to buy British, get stuck in, and he needs to stop the hemorrhage of talent. And he needs to think about what he's doing on tax, and Labour needs to get a grip on spending.
4: Former midwife Donna Ockenden has met families affected by maternity failings at Leeds Teaching Hospital's NHS Trust as she opens an inquiry there. A report into services in Nottingham found mothers and babies were systemically let down. There are more problems for beleaguered South East Water. 8,000 households in and around Tunbridge Wells and Kent are without supplies. The company's blaming an instrument failure at a treatment works. The water's not expected to be back on until tomorrow. Sport now, and England have the chance to secure a best World Cup finish since they won in 1966 tonight. After their semi-final exit to Argentina, they face France in the bronze game, the third place playoff. French defender Ibrahima Konate says both sides will grudgingly take part.
6: No one of us wanted to play this game for this third place, but we don't have the choice to play, you know. France and England have a big story together. Let's see what will happen, but yeah, we will do everything to win this game as well.
4: And Chelsea have agreed a £117 million deal to get Morgan Rodgers from Aston Villa. He's expected to sign a six-year contract to move to Stamford Bridge. That's the latest. I'm Chris Milligan.
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As you know, I always like to start the second hour of the show with something of a classic. And that one, I say, it's one of those that you hear it and you think, oh, crikey, you know, why haven't I played that for a while and why haven't I heard that for a while? It is a classic, early jazz funk from about 1975 from a guy called Reuben Wilson, who is mainly known for being a jazz organist. But say he did spread into the world a little bit of sort of jazz funk and soul. And that is probably his most well-known release. That's got to get your own here on the Aerowash Sound Soul and Disco Show. And now it's time for our featured artist again, our second track tonight. And again, one of the absolute classics from them. This is Just Don't Want to Be Lonely, the main ingredient.

Featuring, of course, Cuba Gooding on vocals, and that's Just Don't Want to Be Lonely, the main ingredient, our featured artist. We've got one more track from them to come between now and 9 o'clock. Now, this next track, when I first heard it back in about 1985, I think it was, absolutely blew me away. He used to be lead singer with a band who I love dearly called Slave. He went out on his own. He's called Steve Arrington, and this is Dancing in the Key of Life.

That was Controllers and Just In Time here on Airwash Sound. Love music, love Airwash. Now it's time for our Saturday Soul instrumental. Magic Carpet Ride is taking us to the instrumental area. And this were a Brit funk band, jazz funk band, only actually released one single. And this was it. They were called Stylex. They were from Swindon, called Stylex. And this is No Secret Affair.

0: Oh, cracking instrumental that. That's No Secret Affair from Stylex here on Aural Sound. And I've got another new artist. That wasn't a new artist. That was released in 1981. But I have got a new artist, another British artist. They're called the 745s. I played a track from them last week, and you know what? I thought they're so good. I've downloaded their album, and I've got another track from that album coming up. It's called The Way That I Love You. It's 745, featuring Martin Connor, and it plays next.
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Oh, they are so good. I'm going to be playing more of them over the course of the year. That's The Way That I Love You from the 745s featuring Martin Connor on vocals. Now back to our featured artist, The Main Ingredient. And you know what it is? Happiness is just around the bend.

That's Al Mason and Good Loving. That was released on the Bunky record labels, would you believe? Now it's time for our mellow moment here on the Rosh Sound Solomonsco Show. The Magic Carpet is taking us to a little mellow zone now. Duran Jones and the Indications, Is It Any Wonder? That'll be followed by Phyllis Hyman and Sleep On It.

That's Philip Timon and Sleep On It here on Our Sound. It's time for you to go. Thank you so much for your company on this Saturday night. As always, it's been great fun. I hope you'll join me again in 3 weeks' time. I'm going to leave you with The Dramatics and You Make The Music, and that'll be followed by Imagination and In The Heat Of The Night. Bye for now. See you soon.

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5: From the Sky News Centre at 9, two American service personnel have been killed in Jordan. US Central Command says they died defending the country from Iranian ballistic missile and drone attacks. Another member of the armed forces is missing. Since the conflict began, 16 service members from the country have been killed and over 430 wounded. Our US correspondent David Blevins says their military objective has changed since the start of the war.
6: It appears to have shifted from Iran's nuclear capability to its military capability around the Strait of Hormuz. Progress isn't being made, and I think all of that means it is becoming increasingly difficult for President Trump to justify putting US personnel in harm's way.
5: Former midwife Donna Ockenden has met families affected by maternity failings at Leeds Teaching Hospital's NHS Trust as she opens an inquiry there. Her report into services in Nottingham found mothers and babies were systemically let down. There are more problems for beleaguered South East Water. 8,000 households in and around Tunbridge Wells and Kent are without supplies. Meanwhile, a group of investors engaged in a rescue bid for Thames Water are plotting a multi-billion pound legal battle with Andy Burnham's new government. That's if it forcibly nationalises Britain's biggest water company. To sport now, and Great Britain's Josh Kerr is the new holder of the men's mile world record. His time of 3 minutes 42.66 seconds at the London Stadium was the fastest in more than a quarter of a century. Kerr says he felt in control of events.
7: Experience in this game has shown me that all I need to do is pick my moments and not fight it too much. And the lights got ahead of me at points, the lights were behind me at points, but it only needed to be behind me when it came to the finish line. So I'm very pleased.
5: Olympic champion Keely Hodgkinson won the 800 metres at the Diamond League meeting. And England manager Thomas Tuchel has named a much-changed lineup for tonight's World Cup third-place playoff with France. Among them, Dean Henderson replaces Jordan Pickford in goal, while Ivan Toney comes in for captain Harry Kane up front. That's the latest. I'm Chris Milligan.
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8: Good evening, happy Saturday. How are you? I hope you're good. Hope you've had an absolutely lovely week so far, and I hope you're ready for 4 hours of Party Classics here on Erewash Sound. I'm ending an interview until 1 o'clock tonight. First up for us on tonight's show, Althea and Donna with Uptown Top Rank.
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1: Chad Jackson there with Hear the Drummer Get Wicked here on Edawash Sound. I'm Edin. I'm in with you until 1. It is a Saturday night. Hope you're having a brilliant one. Whatever you are, whatever you've been up to today, I hope it's been a good one. I was at the hairdresser's and do you know what? How nice is it to get a little bit of a fresh trim, a little bit of fresh colour on for those of you who do that? Feels amazing, doesn't it? I feel like a whole new woman now. Next up for you tonight, Tina Marie, I Need Your Love.

0: unique there with What I Got Is What You Need here on Edda Washdown's Party Classics. I'm Edda and I look after you every Saturday. Hope you've had a brilliant week so far. I've had a really mad week this week. I was away on holiday for a couple of days for my cousin's wedding away in Portugal, and you know what, it was absolutely beautiful. Then I came back to London Luton and it was a heatwave there, and I think there you go, just can't go wrong with a little bit of that. Normally I come back and it's pouring down the rain everywhere here and you think, oh, thanks very much. Next up for you tonight, I have got Jamiroquai with Little Jay.
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1: Steve Hurley there with Jack Your Body here on Ed and Washington's Party Classics. I'm Ed and it is a Saturday night. I'll be in with you all the way up until 1 o'clock. Stay tuned, loads and loads of great music coming your way. So why don't we get up, have a little bit of a dance and enjoy ourselves?

0: 100% there, but just can't wait here on Edda Washdown. I'm Edda and I also just can't wait for the weekend. Every week on a Friday, I'm like, oh, thank goodness, that's me. I'm finished work for the week. It is the weekend. Hope you're having a brilliant one. Whatever you've been up to this weekend, I hope it's been really, really fun. I've had just a nice, chilled weekend. You know what? Often my weekends are jam-packed and really busy. Sometimes it's nice just to sit and relax a wee bit. Next up for you, Shannon, Let the Music Play.
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6: 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Thank you.

Liquid there with Sweet Harmony here on Ed Austin. I'm Ed and I'm in with you until 1 o'clock. Lots of great music coming up for you just shortly. Next up for you tonight, Chic and Love Freak.

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2: From the Sky News Centre at 10, Andy Burnham's announced he's going to scrap controversial plans to launch digital IDs in the UK. This was one of Keir Starmer's flagship policies and designed to help crack down on illegal immigration. But concerns were raised about privacy, with reports suggesting the programme would cost £1.8 billion over 3 years. Our political correspondent Rob Powell says the new Prime Minister wants to spend this cash on easing the cost of living crisis.
3: They're essentially saying they can find better ways to spend this money, and I think are also casting this digital ID scheme as an example of the kind of centralised government that Andy Burnham wants to break up and move towards a more devolved, localised setup.
2: Two American service personnel have been killed in Jordan. US Central Command says they died defending the country from Iranian ballistic missile and drone attacks. Another member of the armed forces is missing. Police investigating the murder of a man who was kidnapped are trying to find his £1,000 Louis Vuitton trainers. Jack Sullivan was taken from Waltham Abbey in Essex on the 22nd of June. The 21-year-old died 4 days later after being found with serious injuries in a car park in Hertfordshire. Crews are spending a fourth day tackling a wildfire in the Cairngorms. More than 50 firefighters are deployed, with support from specialists and waterbombing helicopters. John Henderson is the Assistant Chief Officer of the Scottish Fire and Rescue Service.
4: The conditions today have been really quite favourable, so there's been some real progress made over the course of today. Wildfires, however, are weather-driven events, so conditions make a significant difference. And then clearly we've got a fire on a mountain range, so the terrain is treacherous, some of it is inaccessible.
2: And in sport, England are just getting underway in their third-place playoff with France at the World Cup. A win in Miami would seal their best performance at the tournament finals since lifting the trophy in 1966. Dean Henderson replaces Jordan Pickford in goal, while Ivan Toney comes in for captain Harry Kane up front. Declan Rice is named as skipper. That's the latest. I'm Connor Sefton.
0: For a full 5-day weather forecast, go to erewashsound.com.
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5: 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I'm in and I will be in with you until 1. Stay with me. Lots of great music coming back to you next up. Kicking us off this hour, 49 Hours with Touch Me.
0: The soundtrack to your weekend.

Heavy D and the boys there with Now That We Found Love here on Adam Washdown. I'm Erin. I'm in with you until 1 o'clock here on Party Classics. And next up for you, Diana King with Shy Guy.

0: George Michael there with Star People here on Edda Washdown. I'm Erin, I'm in with you until 1. It is Party Classics. This is Saturday night. What have you been up to today? I hope you've enjoyed yourself. If you are someone who's been at work or out and about on Saturday, I hope you've had a nice time. I have just been chilling, and do you know what? I think I've so desperately needed that. I can't tell you the last time I had a mostly free weekend. It is absolutely fantastic. I had a nice fresh hairdo, and then I'm just going to chill for the rest of the weekend, I think. Next up for you, Todd Terry with Something Going On.
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Alex Godino and Crystal Waters there with Destination Calabria here on Edna Washdown's Party Classics. I'm Edna. I'm looking after you tonight until 1 o'clock. Next up for you, I've got Chicane with Offshore.

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Chaka Khan there with I'm Every Woman here on Airwash Sound. I love that one. It's a proper girls dance floor anthem, isn't it? Love it. I'm Edin, in with you until one. Next up for you, Love Station and Teardrops. And

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6: From the Sky News Centre at 11. It's half time as England face France in the playoff finals. Let's go live to the States. Here's our sports editor, Joe Rawson.
7: England have put a France side that has got Kylian Mbappe into the slaughter in the first half in Miami. They lead by 4-0. A hat trick for Bukayo Saka, who, remember, was left out of the team for the defeat against Argentina. And Ezri Konsa also on target. Thomas Tuchel's team heading for a bronze medal, which will be their best finish at a World Cup since 1966.
6: Thanks, Joe. Andy Burnham's scrapping one of Keir Starmer's flagship policies. The digital ID programme won't be going ahead in what his team is calling a reset of priorities. Former Conservative Prime Minister Boris Johnson says Mr. Burnham must set out his policies.
8: He hasn't got much time, and he needs to get on, and he needs to give investors in this country a sense of hope. That means he needs to find reasons to buy British, get stuck in, and he needs to stop the hemorrhage of talent. And he needs to think about what he's doing on tax, and Labour needs to get a grip on spending.
6: Two American troops have died from direct Iranian fire in Jordan, and another is missing. A total of 16 US service members have been killed since the conflict began. Our US correspondent David Blevins says there will be questions about their military objectives.
9: It appears to have shifted from Iran's nuclear capability to its military capability around the Strait of Hormuz. Progress isn't being made, and I think all of that means it is becoming increasingly difficult for President Trump to justify putting US personnel in harm's way.
6: A murder investigation started in South Wales after firearms officers were called to an incident in Newport. Gwent police say a woman was pronounced dead early this morning following an argument in the town. A 66-year-old man's been arrested. And there are more problems for beleaguered South East Water. Up to 7,000 households in and around Tunbridge Wells in Kent have low pressure or no water at all. Supplies may not return until tomorrow. That's the latest. I'm Connor Sefton.
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10: 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I'm Ellen. I'm here with you until 1. And first up for you this hour, Roger Sanchez with another chance.
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thing there with can you feel the force here on Edda Watchdown's Party Classics. I'm in and I'm in with you until one, and next up for you tonight, Freddie LeGrand, Put Your Hands Up for Detroit.

0: Move again. Superfly Inc. there with Moving Too Fast. You on Edda Waterstone's Party Classics. I'm Edda and I'm in with you until 1. Next up for you tonight, though, I've got an absolute classic. I love this one. I love this whole album. It just makes me chuckle all the time. It is Will Smith. Getting jiggy with it.
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0: entrance there, and the Bee Gees with Stealing Alive. He done Ed Walsh, and I absolutely love that one. It's a proper little disco hit of the Bee Gees, isn't it? Love it. I'm Edding In With You Until One. Next up for you, Nomad, I Want to Give You Devotion.
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0: Joyce Sims there with you. Are my all in all here on Edelwash Sound. I'm Eden. I hope you've had a lovely week so far. I hope you've enjoyed your Saturday. Maybe you've been out and about. Maybe you've just chilled, soaked up some of this glorious sunshine that we've been having. Do you know what? I love when it's a little bit warm and sunny. Not too hot. I was in Marrakesh a few weekends ago and that was 40 something. That's just too hot. Like, in the 40s is too hot. See those like mid to high 20s though? Absolutely glorious. Hope you've had a nice chilled weekend or a really fun action pack. Well, whatever you're doing, hope it's been a great one. Next up for you tonight, Warren G, Nate Dogg will be Regulate.
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1: CNC Music Factory there, of course, with things that make you go, here on Ottawa Sound. I'm Ed and I'm in with you until one. And next up for you, Montel Jordan, This Is How We Do It.

Sagala there with Sweet Lovin' here on Erin Washdown's Party Classics. I'm Erin, I'm in with you until 1 every Saturday night. I love it. I hope you are having a great time as well. Next up for you, this is a favourite of mine and it'll be familiar to you if you're also a bit of a darts fan. It is House of Pain, Jump Around.

0: 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I will happily tear up the dance floor all night. Next up for you, Pink, and get the party started.
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And they're sitting there with Good Life here on Edda Washdown. I'm Erin. I'm in with you tonight until 1 o'clock. Lots of great music coming up for you, including next up, Soul Avengers, Don't Let the Morning Come.

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selector. 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When the crowd say ball, ball, ball. 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When the crowd say ball, selector. Rewind. 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

Kathy Brown and Soul Central there with Strings of Life here on Ed O'Shaughnessy's Party Classics. I'm Eden. Just about time for me to disappear off your airways for another week. I will be back with you next Saturday, same time, same place. Let's have great fun together and listen to some fantastic music, shall we? In the meantime, have an absolutely glorious week. I will catch up with you very shortly, and I'm leaving you tonight with Cascada and Evacuate the Dance Floor.